0: Hallelujah!
1: Hallelujah!
0: Can you just
1: go?
0: On any Sunday.
1: Hallelujah! Today Sunday.
0: The 7th,
1: in the month of June
0: 2026.
1: Young Badua,
0: let me pray for you.
1: Tell your CB.
0: Bag your head here.
1: One is me.
0: Hey, let your child rest. I point upon you.
1: I
0: want to hasten your journey.
1: Oh, yeah, Barbara.
0: Hey, now receive that power.
1: Bogbo, me delay to sell
0: out. Let them delay working upon you.
1: Come again.
0: Catch fire.
1: Bogbo,
0: I pray.
1: I want to let Kototi.
0: Those doors that are shut.
1: My Jemusi.
0: Come and open them.
1: Oh, Bogbo, far. Tony Kokwada saying.
0: I wrote that I want to be set back.
1: Oh, yeah, the Lara.
0: Hey, man, you're cast out.
1: I want to enjoy. Lola, Lola.
0: Now I'm stealing from you your dream.
1: Oh, Digiga.
0: Hey, man, you're not
1: going to.
0: This is the last
1: of you, boy.
0: All those dreaming I see.

0: Oh God, don't miss the branch lane.
1: Don't miss that your branch by anything.
0: Enter one fellele.
1: Don't the fellele.
0: Nibadon.
1: At the
0: Rainbow bus stop.
1: Rainbow bus stop.
0: Ni fellele straight.
1: At fellele straight.
0: Enter one Akura.
1: I don't see Akura.
0: Ondoro.
1: Ondoro.
0: That's what I mean.
1: That's what I mean.
0: Ijebode.
1: Ijebode.
0: Ijari.
1: We are meeting at Ijari.
0: Only one man missing gbogbo eyan
1: lenu. I am sat to everyone today.
0: Fruit to meji.
1: Two different fruits.
0: At bottle water.
1: I want bottle water.
0: Logbe bo
1: ni cho. Bring it to the church.
0: No, gbodo de pada
1: sile. No one should send you back one again.
0: Kenya mati ni si beta.
1: So what's the assignment?
0: Some battles have been assigned.

0: not be the one. Dry them completely. Dry them up.
1: Tomati
0: ribeye. You already saw.
1: You know, man, did
0: you need to rise against
1: you? Keep fish sawada.
0: You don't joke with it.
1: Oh God,
0: my brother.
1: Oh, bele tolo ti suwe.
0: You know, you are saying I'm tired.
1: Hello, muno atadu.
0: You are just making enemy happy.
1: Oh, to fe ko so na ni ko so.
0: You are saying what you want them to say.
1: Oh, the quarterback bad boxing.
0: You see, I mean, in a boxing match.
1: So your opponent is better than
0: the
1: cage.
0: When the opponent stands stronger than the
1: other. Tolo ojama.
0: And you see, I'm giving up.
1: Any yama for soccer.
0: That opponent to be giving up.
2: Two, three, four, five, six, seven.
3: Every midnight,
2: Eban Salome,
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1: won ti lekun me
0: but the shock that gets you
1: mo funra
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1: oh ma won alagbara
0: don't do not despise
1: one thing in his set
0: they have their own weapon
1: e ma mi ara yi
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1: gbogbo adua ta gba
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1: o gba sorry covenant seditele
0: that our covenant is
1: ore ma je mu eni
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1: oni idamewa ninu
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1: oni ore re ninu
0: your offering should be there
1: gbogbo yin ni money ke lo sore
0: and I told everybody go and do good
1: e de oluwa wo
0: le bless the lord and
1: so your sunday
0: today being sunday
1: oluwa
0: lord
1: mo say idamewa
0: I pay my tithe
1: mo say je ti mo je
0: tele I pay all my
1: I
0: believe you are
1: so sick. Go and do
0: it. And you will answer my prayer.
1: You see my bad word.
0: Amen. The Lord answer you.
1: Go and do it.
0: Amen.
1: You go and
0: do it.
1: You go and
0: do it.
1: In the name of Jesus.
0: Amen.
1: Phone account number, the phone number.
0: The account detail. 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God bless you.
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8: 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And yeah, I'm feeling double what, yeah? Our fear is gone.

0: After party the Monday. Are you listening?
1: Monday. Hmm. Around Monday, my day.
2: Okay.
1: Look, I'm going to make in danger Monday.
0: That depends on you.
1: Okay, sir.
0: And I'll seriously how with the case.
2: Good afternoon.
3: Very accustomed.
2: Are you his translator?
0: Yes, sir.
2: Okay. I went through Baba's files. We are looking at unlawful deposition of chieftaincy.
3: Sir, any ever any?
0: When you are running away.
3: And you want to be? Yes, I call Ramelloy. What? Ramelloy.
0: Below. Baba said that you are the one that will help him to fish everything out.
2: Chief in what town is that?
0: Ubu Ipo.
2: Where is that?

0: Ah, the law.
1: I say, pay lawyer, you are telling me what to do. Get out of here. Telling me what to do. I will say to me, look at me, I'm a shoe. I should not know, you know, could ask me. I chief, not a chief.
2: This kid was performed by Layu Wasabi.
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5: 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And he now resurrects to see Jesus,
0: But the Bible says that you are dead and you are raised already while you are still on this earth. 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You are dead unto the things of God. You are no longer alive to the thing of God, and that is the position of every sinner. And the kind of thing jewo Christ ni oluwa tolugbalare is dead while alive. But he is dead unto anything called God. Is not alive unto God. Is dead unto anything that we can call God. And that is why it is necessary for somebody to be born again, to start having the awareness and consciousness of God. 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The man is back. That is, he's dead. But this is a body. 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Yeah, he's learning. And Tony let it go. That man saw no pay rapada. 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As a Christian, you have to set your mind on things of heaven. You are on this earth. But how do you know things that are in heaven? You know it by Bible.
5: Praise the Lord. Because Ephesians chapter 1, verse 19, 20, 21, they come up with, far, Jesus is sitting down in heavenly places, far above principalities and power. And that one is telling you that because you are in Christ, you too, you are far above principalities and power. And you now want to set your mind on Christ. That means you will not be thinking about witches, about wizards. Are you getting now? You will not be thinking that somebody can charm you. You will not be thinking about enchantment. You will be thinking of Christ. And when you are thinking of Christ, you are thinking of the fact that you are far above principalities and power. That's what the Bible means. I want to come to say, but he said, but only for pray. Tell about that Baugoni no didn't say prayer alone it. You need concrete evidence. And when we are considered to yananti. Hallelujah. And when we are considered to yananti, to need Joseph said, ni argument. To batimudebe, boy and to one in charge yesterday, lawyer to batini. The next thing you are welcome. Cabo. Sit down. Mother of Goya. Padawa, that was by once a calculation to toss a wonder for it. Ben, I really know Christianity. He said, go on, cut all the pain, but to back by dua, lo to nipple, he said, dua. 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So, put you find this Labos, put you find in Tamaru. 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Only Maru, Katim Beloke. Katon Beloke, and you pay Christy joke, what to Paris, what to Goa, what to Wania, what to Wala Bessere. He is seated in heavenly places, all authority and sat on him. 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
2: 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Oh, you need me sicker. The CSC coming out of Messi. My dear one. That was on Friday, 12. Saturday, 13. And this Sunday, 15 June 2026. I'm going to turn for you, and I will do my last on your FFM. I will rebuild it for our fire sake. And me, you'll see my upper right and ruin it to the end.
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10: Hallelujah. 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
12: I want to say a big thank you for the privilege to get this morning. 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

0: There is joy in my heart. Praise the Lord. I mean, that's praise the Lord by Don't See Oyeka. Welcome to the afternoon of this day. Today's a beautiful day, if you ask me. I mean, it's the first Sunday. Yes, the first Sunday in the month of June. The seventh day in the month of June, year 2026. If you're excited to be alive today, if you're grateful to be alive today, to be among the living today, I want you to say thank you, Lord. I don't know where you are right now. Maybe you're in transit, you're walking, you just go back from church, you're in your bed, you're lying down, you're in your shop. I don't know where you are exactly, but whatever you are right now, I just want you to say thank you, Lord. Just say it as much as you can say it. Just keep saying it. Thank you, Lord. Thank you, Lord. Thank you, Lord. I mean, the first Sunday in the month of June already, God is so beautiful. God is amazing. God is beautiful. Welcome to the Gospel Music Request on 32 FM 94.9. And I'm welcoming you to first Sunday in the month of June. It's a privilege to be alive today. LD and Guarded once again on the show. Before we say anything else, before we make any requests, before we share our testimonies, let us pause and acknowledge the one who has made it possible for us to be alive today. Because the truth is, not everyone who entered the month of May is alive today. I'm telling you, that's the truth. Not everybody that entered the month of May is alive today. Not everybody that entered this year is alive today. So if you're alive today, I think you should just say thank you to God. Because the Bible says in Psalm 118 verse 24, this is the day the Lord has made, and I will rejoice and be glad in it. So family, today is not just another Sunday. It's an evidence of God's faithfulness. For some, June begins with joy. For others, it begins with hope. For some, it begins with prayers and still waiting for their answers. But regardless of where you find yourself, yes, at this point in time, you may not like where you are. You have issues here and there. You're praying to God for one particular thing, but it feels like God has not done that particular thing. Regardless of where you find yourself today, remember that God is still on the throne. The same God that carried you through January, the same God that preserved you in the month of February, the same God that saw you through in the month of March, and the one that saw you through in the month of April, the one that protected in the month of May, is still the same God that will walk you through this month of June. So maybe you don't have everything that you want yet. You don't like the situation you are right now. You've been praying to God, God, I want to have my own house. You've been saying, God, I want to have my own car. God, I want to have my own child. God, I want more children. God, bless my business. God, promote me. You've been asking God for different things. God, my health. Give me good health. I don't know what that thing is. And that is why today we're going to choose gratitude over complaint. We're going to choose praise over your worry. We will choose faith over your fear. So welcome to the show once again. This is where testimonies are celebrated. No matter how little you think your testimony is, you're like, I'm alive today. It's not a big testimony. I'm this today. It's not a big testimony. I'm telling you that. That thing that you feel is nothing. Some people are praying for it. That particular thing, so people are fasting for, is easy for you. And that's why I want you to be part of the program. You call in and share your testimony. Request that gospel song that you like to listen to. Tell us what God has done for you. That's what we're doing on the show today. So the numbers to call to be a part of the show, 0906-2000-949, or you call 0809-7000-949. So those are the numbers that you can call to be a part of the show, 0906-2000-949. Let's start with this call. And no waste there. Hello.
1: Hello. Good morning.
0: Good morning, Mama. It's already afternoon, though.
1: Hey, good afternoon.
0: Good afternoon, man. I know you're excited to be alive today, so I get it.
1: Happy new month. Happy fun Sunday.
0: I wish you the same. Who am I speaking with? Is that Madame Oluwa?
1: Yeah, it's Mrs. Odashi. I'm there from my family.
0: How are you doing today, Ma?
1: I'm fine. No, I really thank God upon my children, my husband, all my relatives, upon my work. I just thank God. And the most of it, I thank God that my first son, Samuel Ayomide, will be, God, we had another year to our year tomorrow, June 8th. I thank God. I thank God for his life.
0: Hallelujah.
1: I really thank God that saved him for him. Yes, sir.
0: God is good. His mercy endureth forever. God is so good.
1: Amen.
0: And I wish him many more years on earth.
1: Amen, amen.
0: Yes, ma. So what song would you want to listen to today, ma?
1: Tokpe Alabi.
0: Tokpe Alabi.
1: Hallelujah.
0: Okay. Tokpe Alabi, hallelujah. All right, I'll get that song for you, Madam Oluwaseyo.
1: Yeah.
0: Thank you so much for calling. I wish your son Samuel many more years to come in good health, to wealth, success, joy, and everything good in life. Thank you so much for calling and sharing your testimony with us on the show. You can also call and share your own testimony. What is it that God has done for you? What are you grateful for? Let's know. Let your testimony encourage somebody today. Someone who is discouraged already about a particular thing they're asking God for. Now, when they get to hear your own testimony, they say, oh, really? God can do this? Okay. You know. So share your own testimony, 0906-2000-949 or 0809-7000-949. We are also live on Facebook. Yes, you can go on Facebook. It is 32FM949 for here. Head on to that platform. You can share the video, like the video, and let it reach a quite number of people. All right, let's play Madam Oluwaseun's song. This is Hallelujah. But the one I have is Hallelujah by Tokpe Alabi, Grace Idowu. Grace Ayomiku, yes, Alabi, that's the daughter of Tokpe Alabi, so that's the one I have. Hallelujah. Let's listen to that one. When I come back, I'll take more testimonies and more song requests on the show today. Stick around. It is the gospel music request show on 32 FM 94.9.

0: Hallelujah, my song will be. Hallelujah, shall be my song. Hallelujah, would I always sing for the rest of my life. Welcome back to the Gospel Music Request Show on 32 FM 94.9. This is a show where we take your testimonies and also get to play your song request. You have a gospel song that you would like to listen to this afternoon. You want to listen to that song so bad. I mean, that song just, you know, just explains and describes how you feel about the goodness of the Lord. Anytime you listen to that song, you're always in the spirit. You're always like, ah, God is good. What's that song? Let me know. And I'll play that song for you live on the radio. And also, I'd like to know what your testimony is. What exactly it is that God has done for you. What is it that you want to share with the world? That is why you have the show right here on the 32 FM 94.9. So what is it that God has done for you? What is it that you are grateful for? Let me play that song for you on the show today. 0906-2000-949 or you call 0809-7000-949. 0809-7000-949. Let's see who we have here. Hello.
1: Hello.
0: Hi.
1: Hello.
0: I can hear you. Happy What's your Sunday. Name? Happy Sunday to you
1: Happy
0: too.
1: Happy Sunday, Ayola.
0: Happy Sunday. What's your name?
1: Olakwasi Charles.
0: Okay, good to have you, Olakwasi Charles. Happy First Sunday to you. What's your testimony today?
1: This testimony this week, my sister born a new baby.
0: Oh.
1: I have another baby in our family. I thank God for this. For the gift and for the provision and for the success of the baby, because this time around, sir, thank God for everything, sir. Give me, I don't want to give me Olore. They give me Olore today, Olore.
0: Olore. Olore.
1: Yeah, from Tom Talas. Yes.
0: Okay, Olore. Okay, I'll look for it. I'll look for it. Thank you so much.
1: Thank you. Have a nice day.
0: And you too. And you too. Congratulations to your sister. We have a baby. Congratulations to you, Charles Olakwasi, and your family, and most importantly, your sister. I mean, it's not easy, right? I'm so grateful for you. God is beautiful. We're appreciative of everything that he has been doing and it will still do for us. So we're using this as a point of contact to you, someone out there that is praying to God for the fruit of the womb. We pray that God is going to grant your heart desires in the name of Jesus. Thank you so much. So he wants to listen to Olore by Tope Alabi. I'll play that song for you. We're live on Facebook. I can see Adebayo Timileyin Timoney. He says, this is Timoney from Yanofadikpe Academy. All right, hi, is Yanofadikpe today. Thank you so much for joining us on Facebook. You can also join us there. Drop your reaction. And what's that reaction? Your testimony. Yes, your testimony. You have to be thankful. You have to be full of gratitude so that God can do more for you. So let's do that. 0906-2000-949 or 0809-7000-949. Let's play this Tope Alabi song requested by Charles Olakwasi. The song is Olore by Tope Alabi.

Olore le mi fede. I want to be a helper and not a receiver. That's what the song is basically saying, that God help me so I can help others. That's Olore by Tope Alabi. God of testimonies, I want to be a kind-hearted one. Give me, bless me so that I can give bread to those who are hungry, so I can seed to those eager to sow. That's it. Shemi Langeli, ma shemi len in your last song. Yes, I've been on my heart recently. I think I love that, you know, it just reminded me that some people in their lives, they've never begged before. They have never begged for any. Like, if they're begging, it's just something that, maybe something that they, not necessarily because they can't afford it, but like beg. I'm not talking about good health, praying and all of that, like basic things, you know. If God blesses you, bless others. You will not have to be a receiver, but always be a giver. And that's exactly what we're praying for. That's what we're requesting for. Thank you so much for that song, Chasalak was your Lori by Tope Alabi. We're also taking your song requests, we're taking your testimonies. What has God done for you? What's that miracle? You might think that your miracle has to be very big, a fat miracle, before you can share testimony. Maybe when you build a mansion of $100 million, that's when, oh, God has done something for you. No. The little things matters. You know, imagine telling God, thank you for the little things. Then God begins to wonder, if I do you big things, how then will you, if you are thanking me for this thing, then how will you thank me for bigger things? God will want to do more in your life. So what is it that you feel that God has done for you that you want to say thank you for? There is this thing that God has given you that some people are praying for. Some people are fasting day and night to have what you have, and you don't even realize it. So what is that thing you're grateful for this day? Call 09-06-2049, 09-06-2049, or you call 08-09-70949, 08-09-70949. It is still the gospel music request you on 32FM 94.9. You're hanging out with Adeola, and I'm your host. I'll be here up until 1 o'clock taking your testimonies and your song requests. And I want to remind you, we're live on Facebook. It is 32FM 949 Fenye. 32FM 949 Fenye. Go to that platform, share the video, let it reach a quite number of people. And also, you can drop your testimony there and your song request. Maybe you don't want to call on the show, you want to be quiet, just go on that Facebook, drop your testimony and your song request. And now we're playing that for you on the show today. All right, let's go on a musical break. This one is Covenant Keeping God by Grace Idowu and God's Will Oil, not Lawrence now. God's Will Oil was featured on this particular one. Enjoy.

Yes. Yes. Yes. Yes. Yes. Yes. Yes. Yes. Yes. Yes. Yes. Yes. Yes. Yes. Yes. Yes. Yes. Yes. Yes. Yes. Yes. Yes. Yes. Yes. Yes. Yes. Yes. Yes. Yes. Yes. Yes. Yes. Yes. Yes. Yes. Yes. Yes. Yes. Yes. Yes. Yes. Yes. Yes. Yes. Yes. Yes. Yes. Yes. Yes. Yes. Yes. Yes. Yes. Yes. Yes. Yes. Yes. Yes. Yes. Yes. Yes. Yes. Yes. Yes. Yes. Yes. Yes. Yes. Yes. Yes. Yes. Yes. Yes. Yes. Yes. Yes. Yes. Yes. Yes. Yes. Yes. Yes. Yes. Yes. Yes. Yes. Yes. Yes. Yes. Yes. Yes. Yes. Yes. Yes. Y

0: Nothing it cannot do, Convent and Keeping God. That is Convent and Keeping God by Grace Idowu and Godswill Oyo. I mean, today is the seventh day in the month of June. No word over me and you will return empty. May all the month of 2026 be beautiful. We'll leave God's word, each of God's words. We are the apple of God's eyes. I love that powerful sound of heaven. That was a beautiful song because I know that God is a covenant keeping God. God doesn't disappoint. When God says, I will do this thing for you, that's the final answer. Nothing can change it. When God says that you're going to become this, you will become that. I mean, God is beautiful. God is amazing. I love that song so very much. Welcome back to the show. It is still the Gospel Music Request Show on the 32FM 94.9. And we are still taking your testimonies and also your song request. Is there a song that you want to listen to on the show today? What is that thing that you are grateful for? Let's hear them. Let's know what God has done for you on the show. Let's celebrate with you on the show. Call 09-06-2000-949 or you call 08-09-7000-949. 08-09-7000-949. What has God done for you? You can also call 07-05-5000-949. 07-05-5000-949. That would also go through. I want to hear your voices. I want to hear your gratitude. I want to hear your testimonies. Let's call on the show and tell me that song that you want to listen to on the show today because God, he's beautiful. Let's take this call. Hello, good afternoon. All right, so just stay on the line. I can't hear you yet.
1: Okay. Happy Sunday to you.
0: Happy Sunday to you, Tima. What's your name?
1: I'm Atina Oluwatomi.
0: I didn't get that, ma'am. Sorry.
1: What?
0: I didn't get your name. Your name again, ma?
1: Atina Oluwatomi.
0: Okay. Madam Oluwatomi. Good to have you on the show.
1: Thank you, ma'am.
0: What's your testimony, ma?
1: I have a baby. Do I lose the baby? I can't go for my life. So I want this song and Amu Walaye Womanyo. I think we're in Tokalabi.
0: What's the song? What's it?
1: Jesu Olurapada.
0: Okay, Olurapada. Let me see if I have it. Olurapada by okay, I'll look for it. I'll look for the song, ma.
1: Alright, thank you.
0: Yes, ma. And I'm sorry about what happened. Many more to come in Jesus' name.
1: Amen.
0: I'm sorry about that. I'm really, really sorry about that. Okay, she wants to listen to Jesu Olurapada. Let me try to look for that song. Do I have it? But I would ensure to get that song for you. I'm really sorry, and I'm grateful that you are alive to witness today. Many more years to come in good health. Many more blessings to come in your family in the name of Jesus. All right. Let's go look for that one and play for her. You can also call on the show. You have a testimony. You have something you want to say to challenge God. Sometimes it's good to challenge him. Challenge God. Let him know that, God, I know you are doing this, so I'm seeing this, but I want something more. Yeah, I'm grateful for the ones that you have done, the ones you're still doing, but I want more, God. Do this thing for me. Do that thing for me. Yes, let's do that on the show today. Let's challenge God. Let's tell him we're thankful, we're grateful, and also request for a song we'd like to listen to. Let me play this Jesu Olurapada, requested by Madam Oluwatomi. Stick around. It is the Gospel Music Request Show on 32FM 94.9.

0: afternoon. What's your name? Welcome to the show.
1: Good afternoon. This is Olamide Timothy.
0: Okay, good to have you on the show. What's your testimony, sir?
1: Yes, this month of June, by June 9, I'll be celebrating my birthday.
0: Hallelujah. That's good. Okay. Happy birthday to you in advance.
1: Thank you.
0: And many more years to come in life. In good health too. Well.
1: Amen.
0: And many good things of life in Jesus' name. All right.
1: Amen.
0: So tell us, what song would you want to listen to today?
1: I would like to listen to Motilo by Daddy Justify.
0: Motilo?
1: Yes.
0: Okay. Motilo by Dari. Okay. Is it Dari what?
1: Dari Justify.
0: Okay, Justify. Because I know there is Dari Melody as well. So, okay, you want Dari Justify. Okay. Motilo, I am free. Okay. I'll play that one for you. Thank you so much for calling and happy birthday to you in advance. All right, 09-06-2009-49. The song we listened to before I picked that call was Jesu Olurapada by Tope Alabi. I was about to say that we're getting a lot of Tope Alabi songs. We got one, Olure by Tope Alabi. We got Hallelujah by Tope Alabi. Now, Jesu Olurapada. All right, now we're changing. Yeah, someone requested Now for Mutilo by Dari Justified. You also want to be a part of the show. You want to share your testimony. Not testimony is too small. I always like to say that. I'm going to reiterate it. No testimony is too small. Share that small testimony so that God can do something big for you. God will know that this one is testifying because of this small thing. So if I do this person something bigger, then I'll be getting more gratitude from this person. So God will want to do more. Even in our human circle, you realize that probably daddy gave you something very small. I say, daddy, thank you. God bless you. I love that. He will want to do more for you because he knows that you are a child full of gratitude. And that's exactly how God feels about us as well. So you have a testimony, nothing is too small. 09-06-2009-49. Let's play Motilo, I Am Free by Dari Justified.

Forty Law, I Am Free by Dari Justified. That was requested by Samuel. Thank you so much for requesting for that powerful song. I'm sorry, I will not be able to pick calls anymore, but I want to say shout out to everyone that called on the show, to the ones that shared their testimonies, the ones that requested for song. God bless us all. And so I think Samuel says his birthday is June 9, right? So I'm saying happy birthday to you in advance. And, you know, every one of us, testimony shall be full of us. All right, I have Are Adura Gbemi Ayomi Akisoya saying happy Sunday on Facebook. Happy Sunday to you too. Thank you so much for joining us on the show. Really appreciate you. As we step into this new week and continue our journey throughout the month of June, remember that God is the one that has brought you thus far, and it will not abandon you. Whatever lies ahead this week, may God go before you. God will make a way where there seems to be no way. It will grant you peace where you have anxiety. It will bring healing where there is pain. May he send help where there is need, and may his grace continually speak for you and your household. My name is Adeola Ibrahim Fatiki. I want to say thank you once again for joining me on the Gospel Music Request Show on 32 FM 94.9. Until next Sunday, keep your faith alive, keep your hope strong, and keep your eyes on God, because God is the only one you can look up to. I promise you, it's a covenant keeping God. May God's eyes shine over us this week, and do well to enjoy the best of this new week. Thank you so much for joining the show. It is Gospel Music Request Show. I was saying bye for now. Keep it locked on 32 FM 94.9.

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0: After party the Monday. Are you listening?
1: Monday. Around Monday, yeah, Monday.
2: Okay.
1: Look, I'm going to make in danger Monday.
0: That depends on you.
1: Okay, sir.
0: And now seriously, how is the case?
2: Good afternoon.
3: Very cash.
2: Are you translator?
0: Yes, sir.
2: Okay. I went through Baba's files.
0: We are looking at unlawful deposition of chieftaincy.
3: Sir, any abora ni yani?
0: Money oba running away.
3: Enjoy one bi. Yes, I call running away. One to running away.
4: Below. Baba said as you are the one that will help him to as to fish everything out.
0: Chief, in what tanga is that?
4: Ubiipo.
0: Where is that?
4: I on your state.
3: Oyo. Oyo legbesaki.
0: How much do you want to pay lawyer now?
4: Baba.
3: Yes, sir.
4: You need to get from lawyer.
3: Odudu asan atawon laye a be lunch ni ajo yan sori
4: ni won ni be lunch se ilu te fe fun ni
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0: I say pay lawyer you are telling me odudu a odudu mi odudu a odudu yin get out of here tell me odudu how is let you me look at me am esu esu la lo ogire oko that's me I chief not a chief.
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12: Ohun gbogbo ti a fe je ki e se ohun na ni ki e tete sile ki e gbọ oro Olorun, oro ti o ni idapo.
11: We believe we have to speak where the Bible speaks and be silent where the Bible is silent.
12: A ni gbagbọ pe o ye ka soro nibi ti Bibeli ti soro, ki a si dake nibi ti Bibeli ti dake.
11: This will give us peace of mind that we are walking in accordance with the will of God.
12: Eleyi a fun wa ni ifokanbalẹ wipe a n sise po pelu ife Olorun.
11: Today we want you to open your Bible with us to the book of Matthew chapter 7.
12: Ni oni a fe je ki a sibede wa si iwe Matthew ori keje.
11: We want to look at what Jesus says from verse 15 to 20.
12: A fe gbo ohun ti Jesus so lati ese 15 se ese 20.
13: Beware of false prophets who come to you in sheep's clothing, but inwardly they are ravenous wolves. You will know them by their fruits. Do men gather grapes from thorn bushes or figs from thistles? Even so, every good tree bears good fruit, but a bad tree bears bad fruit. A good tree cannot bear bad fruit, nor can a bad tree bear good fruit. Every tree that does not bear good fruit is cut down and thrown into the fire. 20. Therefore, by their fruits you shall know them.
11: In this passage that we have just listened to,
12: ni ese bibeli ti a se katon e

0: come in sheep clothing.
1: Only one wa gege bi awa gutan.
0: But inwardly they are ravening wolves.
1: Ṣugbọn apanije ikoko ni won ninu.
0: Who is a false prophet?
1: Tawa ni woli eke.
0: In biblical terms,
1: ni ede bibeli,
0: they are people who claim to speak for God.
1: Awon woyi ni wa ma so wi pe awon gbenu Olorun soro.
0: But they deliver messages that are deceptive.
1: Ṣugbọn oro ti won so oro itanje ni
0: misleading.
1: Oro ti o ma to ni si ona ti o to
0: and contrary to the God's truth.
1: Ti o si lodi si otito Olorun.
0: Let's see what Ezekiel say in chapter 13.
1: Eje ki awo ohun ti Ezekiel ori ketala so.
0: And verse 3 to 4.
1: Ese keta si kerin.
2: Thus said the Lord God, woe to the foolish prophets who follow their own spirit and have seen nothing. O Israel, your prophets are like foxes in the desert.
0: This is God talking about prophets.
1: Olorun yo soro nipa awon woli nibi.
0: Do you see what God says?
1: Dare ohun ti Olorun so.
0: He called them prophets.
1: O pe won ni woli.
0: But he said woe to them.
1: Oni ṣugbọn egbe ni fun won.
0: Why?
1: Kini di?
0: God said they follow their own spirit.
1: Olorun so pe won tele emi ti won.
0: They have not seen anything.
1: Won ri ohunkohun.
0: Yet they claim they have seen.
1: Ṣugbọn won so wi pe awon ri.
0: He said Israel.
1: Oni Israel.
0: Your prophets are like foxes in the desert.
1: Awon woli re dabi kolokolo ni iju.
0: If God was talking about prophets in the old time,
1: ti Olorun ba wa soro nipa woli ni igba tijo,
0: and he said they were like foxes in the desert,
1: ti o si ni won dabi kolokolo ni iju,
0: then we can know what false prophet mean.
1: Awa mo ohun ti woli eke je.
0: In Jeremiah chapter 23.
1: Ninu we Jeremiah ori ketali ni ogun.
0: And verse 16.
1: Ese kerin di ni ogun.
2: Thus said the Lord of hosts, do not listen to the words of the prophets who prophesy to you. They make you worthless. They speak a vision of their own heart, not from the mouth of the Lord.
0: You hear this place?
1: Agbon ti bi so.
0: Do not listen to the words of the prophet who prophesy to you.
1: E ma se feti si oro awon woli tin so asotele fun yin.
0: They make you worthless.
1: Won so yin di asan.
0: They speak a vision of their own heart.
1: Won soro iran inu ara won.
0: Not from the mouth of the Lord.
1: Ki se lati inu Oluwa.
0: This is the nature of false prophets.
1: Bi iseda awon woli eke se ri ni.
0: They speak of their own imagination.
1: Won ma so ohun ti awon tirakara won ro.
0: They speak deception.
1: Won ma so etan.
0: Demonic influence.
1: Etan emi esu.
0: They claim they have divine authority.
1: Won ma so wi pe awon ri ase lati orun.
0: But they tell lies.
1: Ṣugbọn kiki ro ni.
0: They mislead people away from God.
1: Won ma mu awon eyan kuro lodo Olorun.
0: They do this through false predictions.
1: Won ma se nipa pe kan ma so iran eke.
0: False teachings.
1: Eko eke.
0: And false signs.
1: Ati ise ami eke.
0: This are God's way of talking about false prophets.
1: Ona ti Olorun gba soro nipa awon woli eke ni.
0: And we must be very careful.
1: Awa ni lati kiyesi ara o.
0: That is what Jesus Christ said.
1: Ohun ti Jesu Kristi so ni.
0: That we should be aware of false prophets.
1: Oni ki a kiyesi awon woli eke.
0: Why do we need to be aware of them?
1: Kini di ti a fi lati kiyesi won.
0: If you look at all these passages we have looked at.
1: Taba wo awon ese bibeli ti a se wo to.
0: They will come in sheep clothing.
1: Won wa ni awa agutan.
0: But they are ravening wolves.
1: Ṣugbọn ikoko ajẹnirun ni won.
0: They are false.
1: Won je kolokolo.
0: They follow their own spirit.
1: Won ma tele emi ara won.
0: They make people worthless.
1: Won ma so eyan di asan.
0: And they speak not from the Lord.
1: Won si ma soro ti o se lati inu Oluwa wa.
0: If the Bible reveals this about false prophets.
1: Ti Bibeli ba wa fi eleyi ran wa nipa woli eke.
0: It means you that you are listening must be very careful.
1: O wa tumo si pe eyin ti en gbo wa ni lati kiyesi.
0: Because anybody that is called prophet.
1: Tori pe eni ti ta ba n pe ni woli.
0: He want to present himself as somebody that is speaking for God.
1: A fe fi ara re ran gege bi eni ti o soro lati odo Olorun.
0: He will tell you thus says the Lord.
1: Ani ba eni Oluwa wi.
0: He will tell you the Lord said to me.
1: A so fun wa pe Oluwa so fun mi.
0: He will tell you the Lord sent me.
1: Ani Oluwa ran mi.
0: And immediately you hear that.
1: Kete te ba si gbo eleyi.
0: If you

0: are ignorant of the will of God, you will tremble. You want to hear what he has to say. That is the reason why you have to be very careful. What are the characteristics of false prophet? According to the Bible, number one, they speak without God's authority. False prophets will speak without God's authority. The first thing he will tell you is that God tell me. Therefore, when he say God tells him, you will not want to believe it's without authority. And sometimes you hear somebody who would say, the God of the calling that I receive. And therefore when he tell you the calling he receive, you look at it, the calling is from God. But Bible makes us to know that there are some people who claim to be prophet, but they are talking without the authority of God. Let's go to the book of Deuteronomy and look at chapter 18.
1: We
0: want to read verse 20 to 22.
2: But the prophet presumes to speak a word in my name which I have not commanded him to speak, or who speaks in the name of other gods, that prophet shall die. And if you say in your heart, how shall we know the word which the Lord has not spoken? When a prophet speaks in the name of the Lord, if the thing does not happen or come to pass, that is the thing which the Lord has not spoken. The prophet has spoken it presumptuously. You shall not be afraid of him.
0: Do you see this passage of the Bible? God was telling his people. He knew so many people will want to speak in his name. You know, people, when they listened to Moses, and they saw what God was doing through him, they also wanted that kind of opportunity. And they wanted that kind of prestige. Therefore, how would they not be able to achieve it? It is to tell the people that God has spoken to them the way he spoke to Moses. But look at what God said. The prophet who presumed to speak a word in my name, which I have not commanded him to speak, who speaks in the name of the other gods, that prophet shall die.
1: And he would know you
0: in that place. God is making it known that it is possible for a prophet to speak without his authority. There are a lot of things like that. And we can learn lessons
1: as
0: in this generation. People speak without the authority of God.
1: There
0: was a video that went viral some times ago about the so-called pastor,
1: nipa pastor kan,
0: who told his members to be eating grass. The Holy Spirit told him that his members should eat grass. And people went to the field and began to eat grass. And when you ask them what is happening, they will tell you it is God that has spoken. What about the one that asked his member to be drinking petrol? The one that said all of them should buy comb. There is a particular special comb. And that is the comb they should be using. Is this the word of God?
1: ṣé àwọn ilé ṣe wọ́n jẹ́ ọ̀rọ̀ ọlọ́run.
3: Anybody that is wise in the light of the scripture we know that these people are speaking without the authority of God.
1: Ẹni tí ó bá ní ọgbọ́n ní ìbámu pẹ̀lú ọ̀rọ̀ ọlọ́run á mọ̀ pé àwọn wọ̀nyí wọ́n sọ̀rọ̀ láì sí àṣẹ ọlọ́run.
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3: Look at that verse 22.
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3: When a prophet speaks in the name of the Lord, if the thing does not happen or come to pass, that is the thing which the Lord has not spoken. The prophet has spoken it presumptuously. You shall not be afraid of him.
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1: Táwa ni ń parọ́.
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3: And what he said does not come to fulfillment.
1: Ti ohun ti o si so ti o wa si imuse.
3: You should know it is not God that is speaking to him or through him.
1: Ki eyin ki o mo pe Olorun ko ni o ba soro abi lo ti pase re soro.
3: Presumptuously.
1: O soro ikugbu.
3: Don't believe him.
1: E ma se gbagbo.
3: Don't be afraid of him.
1: E ma se beru re.
3: Let me take our minds back to a short time ago.
1: E je ki a pa kan wa pada si igba die seyin.
3: 2019 was shortly before 2020.
1: Odun 2019 ko to di 2020.
3: There was peace everywhere in the country.
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3: 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They give predictions that fail.
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3: What God did not say, they will say they see.
1: Ohun tí Ọlọ́run ò sọ, wọ́n á ní àwọn rí.
3: In March 2020.
1: Ní ọdún 2020.
3: I remember a founder that said that God revealed to him that by March 27, 2020, COVID-19 will be wiped away. They will not hear of it again.
1: Moranti oludasile kan to ni ni ojo keta dini ojbon osu keta odun 2020 pe arun COVID-19 pe yo kasen le a osini buru re mo.
3: You can browse it. It's on the internet.
1: Ele wa o wa ni ero ori ero ayelujara.
3: He said they will not hear about it again.
1: Only a oni gbo nipa re mo.
3: Unfortunately.
1: Sugbon o ti o se ni lanu ni pe
3: even that week
1: ni ose yen
3: uncountable people died.
1: I niye awon eniyan ni oku.
3: There was a rain that fell.
1: Ojo kan ro.
3: It said that rain was to wipe away everything about COVID-19.
1: Oni ojo yi o ro lati le ka gbogbo ti o nje COVID-19 lo.
3: But what happened?
1: Sugbon kini o sele?
3: After March 27, 2020.
1: Leyin ojo keta din ni ogbon osu keta odun 2020.
3: It continued.
1: O tesi waju.
3: Even until the death of the man.
1: Titi di igba ti okunrin yi ku.
3: There were still messages about the COVID.
1: Orisirisi ipe ni o jade nipa COVID.
3: What is this telling us?
1: Kini o tele so fun wa?
3: So many people believe lies.
1: Opolopo eniyan ni o gba irogbo.
3: God has not said.
1: Ti Olorun o so.
3: The Bible says beware of false prophets.
1: Bibeli ni e kiyesi olieke.
3: Another thing about them.
1: O miran nipa won.
3: They lead people into idolatry.
1: Only we pe won ma ko awon eniyan lo sinu iborisa.
3: In the book of Deuteronomy chapter 13.
1: Ninu we Deuteronomy ori ketala.
3: Let's read verses 1 to 5.
1: E je ki a ka ese kini si karun.
2: If there arises among you a prophet or a dreamer of dreams, and he gives you a sign or a wonder, and the sign or the wonder comes to pass, of which he spoke to you, saying, let us go after other gods, which you have not known, and let us serve them, you shall not listen to the words of that prophet or that dreamer of dreams. For the Lord your God is testing you to know whether you love the Lord your God with all your heart and with all your soul. You shall walk after the Lord your God and fear him and keep his commandment and obey his voice. You shall serve him and hold fast to him.
3: All right. In this passage,
1: yes, everybody.
3: God was telling the children of Israel.
1: Olorun so fun amo Israel.
3: This is a person that is called a prophet.
1: Eni kan re ti a pe ni woli.
3: He's a dreamer of dream.
1: O je alala.
3: He give you signs.
1: O fun yin ni ise ami.
3: And give you wonders.
1: Ati ise iyanu.
3: But that person says you should follow another god.
1: Sugbon woli wa ni ki e tele Olorun miran.
3: Don't believe him.
1: E ma se gbagbo.
3: Because why?
1: Kine di?
3: Because he is not speaking for God. Anybody that will lead people away from the truth to what look idolatry. They are not prophets of God. God has said this as far back as the days of
1: Moses.
3: Unfortunately, people are not conscious of it today. Some people are asked to go and bathe in the river 7 times 7 days.
1: Awon kan ati de so fun won pe lo we ni lodo fun egba meje fun ojo meje.
3: Some people are asked to go and bathe in the night.
1: Awon kan wa ni oru ni ke lo we.
3: What do you say when a man takes somebody's wife to the river and is bathing her in the night?
1: Kini o ti e fe so nipa okunrin ti o mu iyawo elomiran lo si odo.
3: Some people still believe this. Some people, somebody said carry something to the junction in the night and put it there. And you say prophet has you to do it. Which prophet is that? They are false prophets. And they want you to believe they are speaking for God. Recently, we are hearing of pastors that are doing work for Yahoo boys.
1: Like pastor ti won sise fun awon omo Yahoo.
3: Eh? And they still call them prophets of God.
1: Once ma pe won ni wole Olorun.
3: Men of God.
0: Are
3: they men of God? We hear of prophets now that they are finding human skulls in their hands. And still they call themselves men of God. People follow them. If people that are called men of God are living that kind of life, ask yourself, truly of God? If
0: they
3: are not of God, what happened to you that is following them? It is a problem for you. Okay, not only that, Bible makes us to know that false prophets appear outwardly righteous, but are inwardly corrupt.
0: You
3: remember what we read in Matthew chapter 7. From verse 15 down to 20. Jesus said, beware of false prophets. They come to you in sheep clothing, but inwardly they are ravening wolves. Outwardly they look like they are righteous, but inwardly they are not. What are they looking for? Unrighteous gains. They want to make money. They want to make millions. As people, if God bless you, nowadays they use the word sow seed. People will go and collect loan. They will come and use it to sow seed. People live in abject poverty. And yet all they get, they give it to pastors. Because why? Because that is the way they manipulate them. God does not recognize those people. Many of them are worse than Balaam. You remember
0: Balaam?
3: Who was looking for gain of iniquity. You see, Balaam was blessed. He could speak. And when he spoke, what he said would be okay. And God knew that. He was going to curse the children of God. God told him, go back. These people are people who are blessed. Therefore, you cannot curse them. He went back. But Balak knew that if Balaam will curse them, they will be cursed. What did he do? He gave them bribe. He gave him bribe. And when Balaam saw the huge amount that was given to him, he asked God again. Shall I go? God told him to go. You know the unfortunate thing? He opened his mouth. He could not curse the children of Israel. But Balaam was seen as false prophets. Why? Because he was doing what he was doing because of unrighteous gain. What is happening in the world today? Unfortunately, people that are called prophets are looking for unrighteous gain. They want to make money. And because of that, they deceive people. Many who don't know the truth fall prey. Beware of false prophets.
0: We will stop here this week. By God's grace, we'll continue next week. Libi na danudrosi ni oni. Atesiwaju lori ekokan na ni ose to nbo.
4: This has been the gospel of Christ, brought to you by the church that belongs to Christ. 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

0: All right, 94.9 32 FM. That was Burna Boy there with that one called MD. You're listening to The Home Run on Us. I said The Home Run. The Weekend Oasis.
1: Yes.
0: On a Sunday. Yeah. So welcome. You know how we do this from now till about 4:30. It's about the games, you know, your loved ones, celebrating them live on the radio. My name is King Kenny. Welcome.
1: Yes, my name is Adeola. Welcome to another beautiful Sunday, the first Sunday in the month of June 2026. This year, it has been pretty fast, yes, if you ask me. I mean, how is it that we're in the month of June already? When did we enter January? But I mean, we're liking it, and we're liking the weather as well. It's been raining differently. It just feels as if this is the only rainy season I've... it's just a lot. Raining almost every other day, and I think we're liking the weather. We're liking everything happening. Welcome to the show. My name is Adeola.
0: All right, it's time for the game show. Let's have you call the studio to be a part of this. It's general knowledge questions. If you can get general knowledge questions right, you get to win top ups for yourself. That's airtime top ups. All right, so Adeola is the questions lady.
1: Mm-hmm. And, yes, she's
0: got, the questions locked and loaded for you. The phone lines to call 0906-2009-49. 0705-5009-49, 0809-7000-949. Those are the numbers to be a part of this. Last week we had about four winners.
2: Yes.
0: Yeah. Let's see if we can top that this week. Hello, good afternoon.
3: Good afternoon, how are you?
1: Well, fine.
0: Good
1: thank
0: afternoon.
1: You.
0: Good afternoon. What's your name?
3: I'm Thomas. Happy New Month.
1: I wish you the same.
0: Month, yeah.
1: Yes, this is the first Sunday this month. So happy new month to you too. Can we have the last four digits of your phone number, Thomas?
3: 7789,
1: right?
3: 69.
1: Oh, 6.
3: 7769.
1: Okay. Now you pick on question 1 to 10.
3: Number 7.
1: Which organ of the body is affected by glaucoma? Which organ of the body is affected by glaucoma? Your time starts now.
3: Hi.
1: Okay. All right. Thank you so much for calling.
0: Hello. Good afternoon. Good afternoon.
1: No, we can't hear you.
0: Who's trying?
4: Hello, Olufemi from Felele.
1: Okay. Olufemi from Felele.
4: Yes.
1: All right. How's your Sunday going, Olufemi?
4: Fine.
1: All right. Good to know. Can we have the last four digits of your phone number? The network was going on.
0: Hello, good afternoon.
5: Hello, good afternoon.
0: Good afternoon. What's your name?
1: What's your name? We can hear you.
5: Okay, my name is Stella from Money.
1: Stella?
5: Yes.
1: Good to have you, Stella. The last four digits of your phone number, Stella?
5: 6112.
1: Okay, are you ready? 1 to 10. Pick your number.
5: Number 5.
1: Okay, number 5. Okay. Okay, what is the smallest prime number greater than 100? The smallest prime number greater than 100. The time start now. 5. Come again.
5: 99.
1: The smallest prime number greater. I didn't say lesser than 100.
5: 101.
1: Okay, but you know you got that wrong initially, so I mean
0: yeah, but thank you for trying
1: that. Yeah, you got it correct at the end of the day, but I mean that won't count.
0: Hello, good afternoon.
4: Can you hear me now?
0: Good afternoon. Who are we speaking with?
4: Olufemi from Felele.
0: Olufemi,
4: I thought but you didn't hear me.
0: Olufemi, let's allow other people play. You know what I'm talking about, Olufemi, right? Let's allow other people win as well. You won last week, and you're changing your name, right? Good. Let's take this one. Hello, good afternoon.
6: Hello, good afternoon.
0: Good afternoon. What's your name?
6: Ibrahim from Ikebido.
0: Ibrahim, welcome.
6: Thank you.
0: Give us the last four digits of your phone number.
6: 7326.
1: Okay, 7326. Pick your number. -5 and 7.
6: Number 10.
1: Okay, number 10. Which language is the source of the most English words that we have? Which language is the source of the most English words? Your time start now.
6: Latin.
1: Okay. Okay, all right, thank you. It seems today is a good day. Yes, we've had three calls, and in fact, two winners out of three.
0: Hello, good afternoon.
4: Good afternoon.
1: What's your name?
0: What's your name?
4: Tammy.
0: Okay, Tammy from where?
4: Laniba.
0: Tammy, welcome. Let's have you play. Give us the last four digits of your phone number.
4: 789978.
0: Okay. All right. Let's do this.
1: Your number. Like, pick a number.
4: 5.
1: 5 is gone. I think that was yours.
4: 7
1: gone as well. 5, 7, 10 gone.
4: 9.
1: Okay. Which war was triggered by the assassination of Archduke Franz Ferdinand? Which war was triggered by the assassination of Archduke Franz Ferdinand? Your time start now.
4: American Civil War.
1: Nah. Is it American? No. There's a different one. Okay. All right. Thank you so much, Tammy from Laniba. Appreciate you for calling. Hello.
2: Good afternoon.
1: Good afternoon.
0: What's your name?
2: Mameti. Thank you so much on your special program. Chat us again.
0: Hello, we didn't get that. We didn't hear what you said. Please come again.
2: I'm greeting. I say I miss our program on Chat us again channel.
0: You're greeting who? Who are you greeting?
1: Chapter segment. Shout out. Okay, I got that. Shout out. Yes. Hola, me. How you doing? Oh, good to have you. I didn't get that initially. Now I get it. But you can see the shout out on the show, right? If you have someone doing their birthday, any celebration of any sort, we do that from 3 to 4:30. So you can still join us.
2: Yeah.
1: All right. Let's have the last four digits of your phone number.
2: 5475.
1: 54? 74. Okay. All right. So pick your number, Laomi.
2: Number 8,
1: right?
2: Yes.
1: Which country was the first to grant women the right to vote? Which country was the first to grant women the right to vote? Your time start now. 5 seconds.
2: Iran.
1: Come again?
2: Iran?
1: You even laughed. I like that you laughed.
0: Of all places.
1: Iran, okay. Okay. I mean the first country that granted women the right to vote. Oh, you didn't get the question?
2: I didn't get it.
1: Okay. All right. Thank you so much. You said you didn't get the question. I mean, the country that, out of all the country in the world, the country that considered women the right to vote. Initially, women don't vote. But I mean, the country that is, well, okay. All right. Thank you so much for calling. I appreciate you.
0: Let's do this one. Hello. Good afternoon.
7: Good day.
0: Good day. What's your name?
7: Sheon from Ojo.
0: Sheon from Ojo.
7: Yes.
0: Okay. Give us the last four digits of your phone number.
7: 1814.
1: 1814. Okay, so pick your number. You have question 1, question 2, question 3, question 4, question 5, no, question 6. Okay. For question 3, what is the study of birds called? The study of birds. BIRDS. Your time start now.
7: Avian.
1: Birds. BIRDS. Birds. Okay.
7: Avian.
1: No. All right. Thank you so much, Chael. Appreciate you for calling.
0: All right. Looks like we've done like 6 questions.
1: Yes, so. We have.
0: All right. We'll take a pause for some music, come back, do more questions, and also announce the winners much later. I'll do this one here from... Okay. It's Ribena, Goddamn. Okay, let's play next right here on 32FM 94.9.

0: All right, music by Burna Boy. Love is the title of that one. You're still listening to The Weekend Oasis with King Kenny and Adeola. We're doing the game show. We have some more questions to go, about four questions. And yes, they're general knowledge questions. If you can get them right, you get top-ups for yourself.
1: Okay, 09-06-2000-949 or 08-09-7000-949. 08-09-7000-949. 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Hello?
0: Hello, good afternoon.
2: Hello, good afternoon.
0: Good afternoon. What's your name?
2: Emmanuel.
0: Emmanuel. Okay, Emmanuel, give us the last four digits of your phone number.
2: 5380.
0: 5380. Okay, so.
1: All right, so you have question one, you have question two, question six. Question six, right?
2: Yes, ma'am.
1: Okay. Which Shakespeare play begins with three witches? Which Shakespeare play begins with three witches? Your time starts now, Emmanuel. Emmanuel, are you there?
2: Animal Farm.
0: That's far from it. Do you know any Shakespeare plays, Madwa?
2: No.
0: Okay. All right. Thank you. Thank you for calling. Try again.
1: Thank you, Ma.
0: Try again next week, okay?
1: All right. Let's move on. Hello. Good afternoon.
3: Good afternoon.
1: Hi. What's your name?
3: John from Muniriki.
1: John from Muniriki. John that knows how to win. Okay, let's see. Let's see what happens today. All right, yeah. The last four digits of your phone number.
3: 1946.
1: 1946. He's always winning on my Wednesday show.
0: Really?
1: Yeah, that's why. That's what I call him now.
0: He's John now.
1: Yes, he calls some things that people don't even know. John just finds. So you're casted. You're casted.
0: John is a few way.
1: Yeah. Tell him mention five things in the kitchen. John will give it to you without break. Let's go. Let's see what you do today. I'm ready for you. You have question one, two, and four.
3: Okay, number one.
1: Thank God. Number one, which scientist coined the term survival of the fittest? Which scientist coined the term survival of the fittest?
3: No wonder you said thank God. I don't know.
1: You don't know? No, I thought you could know anyways, but I mean, unfortunately, sorry. But that wasn't intentional.
0: Wasn't personal.
1: It wasn't though. That was the number you picked. On Wednesdays, I don't know how he does it. Every Wednesday is winning, but we move.
0: I mean, he stored that in his bank. I'm sure he must. He'll go check it out again and, you know, keep that at the back of
1: his mind. Do you understand?
0: I guess that's how he does it.
1: Oh, good. All right, we have question two and four to go. Hello.
0: Hello, good afternoon.
4: Hello, good afternoon.
0: Good afternoon.
1: What's your name?
4: Charlie Michael from here.
1: All right. The last four digits of your phone number.
4: 0385.
1: 0385. 0385. Okay, 03. Okay. All right, so pick from question two and four.
4: Give me number two.
1: Okay. What is the only letter that does not appear in any U.S. state's name? The only letter that does not appear in any U.S. state's name. Your time start now.
4: Q.
1: Q. Are you sure?
4: I'm not sure at all.
1: You said at all. Don't stress me. All right. Thank you so much for calling. You know if you got that correctly before we wrap up on the show. Just one question left.
0: Hello. Good afternoon.
5: Good afternoon.
0: Good afternoon. What's your name?
5: Jide.
0: All right.
5: From Wakajai.
0: Jide from Wakajai. Your last four digits?
5: 1815.
1: 1815. All right. You're very lucky. Very lucky. All right, what is the largest gland in the human body? The largest gland in the human body?
5: I didn't get the question.
1: The largest gland in the human body?
5: That's the liver.
1: Okay. If you had not gotten that correctly, you probably see me your dreams tonight. But I mean, indeed, that's simple. That's simple, simple, simple. All right, so all answers. All questions have been answered. 1 to 10. Thank you so much to everyone who tried to call on the show. We're going to break now, and when we come back, we will let you know our winners. We have 3 winners today, and also we'll let you know who the winners are and the answers to the questions.
0: All right, we'll do this one from Johnny Drill, Low J. It's called Speak Up.
6: Speak up, speak up, speak up.

0: Welcome back to, I don't want to say home run. Welcome back to Weekend Oasis, right here on 32 from 94.9, 57 minutes gone past 2. Before we're on that musical break, I said we have 3 winners today, but no, we have more than 3 winners, 4 winners today on the show, just like we had last week. I think we're doing the 4s for this time, so I mean, let's keep it going. Before I announce the winners, let's get the answers to the question. So when I see the answer, you know, I won already. For number one, the question was, which scientist coined the term survival of the fittest? That is Albert Spencer. Albert Spencer coined the term survival of the fittest. And number two, what is the only letter that does not appear in any of the U.S. state name? The letter is Q. Yes.
1: Q, yeah.
0: Yes, that's correct. And for number three, what is the largest gland in the human body? That's the liver. Number four, what is the study of birds called? That's called ornithology. Ornithology is O-R-N-I-T-H-O-L-O-G-Y. All right. Number five, number five is, what is the smallest prime number greater than 100? That's 101. And for number six, which Shakespeare play begins with 3 witches? That's Macbeth. Macbeth is the Shakespeare play that begins with 3 witches. And number seven, which organ of the body is affected by glaucoma? That's the eye. Number eight, which country was the first to grant women the right to vote? Not Iran. Never Iran. The answer is New Zealand. New Zealand is a country the first granted women the right to vote. Number nine, which war was triggered by the assassination of Archduke Franz Ferdinand? That's World War One. And the last question, which language is the source of the most English words? Quite easy. That's Latin. So we got 4 winners on the show. Thomas was the first to win. Ibrahim followed Emmanuel. Oh, sorry, no, Emmanuel. Michael. Then after Michael, we had GD. So Thomas, Ibrahim, Michael, and GD. 4 winners on the show today. You know how we do it. Send your number, your phone number, which has to, tally with the last 4 digits that we got from you earlier. Send that, your network provider, and your name to 09-06-2000-949. Do that in the next 30 minutes and you get your top up.
1: Yeah, so last week we had the 4 winners.
0: Today 4.

of those four last week, only three sent their numbers on time. Okay, so you want to send in your number within the next 30 minutes or you forfeit your top-up, right? So the number to text once again, 0906-2009-49. It's inside of 3 o'clock. It's time for the Happy House. The Happy House is a place where you get to celebrate your loved ones live on the radio. It could be a birthday, some other occasion, and you like to surprise them with a call from the radio station. We're the ones for you to do that for you. Okay, so send us a text message. Tell us the occasion. Tell us your friend's name. What's that lovely message you'd like to tell them, and we'll call them live on the radio and surprise them. That's basically the idea of the show, right? So once again, it's celebrations, something worth celebrating, okay? Say it's a birthday that's happening today, probably today or sometime during the course of this week, okay? So send us that message and we'll call them live on the radio for you. So the number to text as well is 0906-2009-49. 0906-2009-49 is the number. We'll do some music. Benton Sars here. Emotional High is the title of this one. Do stay here.

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1: No, but Friday it'll be better for me, though.

0: All right, that is Juice and Liko by Magic Sinfola. Welcome back to the show. 45 minutes gone past 3. We're still doing the weekend OSS right here on 32FM 94.9. Wow. And this is the segment where we show love. I mean, happy hours segment.
1: I mean, in summary, that's what we do right here. It's showing love to your loved ones, family, friends who are celebrating something today or over the course of the week. We'll place a call to them and surprise them on their special occasion. That's what the show is about.
0: I mean, why call them loved ones when you can show love? Show love to your loved ones now. I mean, celebrate them while they are. That song, I love that song so much by Pat Oranke. Celebrate me now while I am alive. So call that person today. Celebrate them. Maybe they had their promotion at work. They have one thing they've been begging God for. And God, I mean, let me just reach out. And God gave it to them. Yes, you might want to congratulate them. They had a child. They got married, birthday, whatever it is that is worth celebrating. Let's call them for you live and ready. And let's make the celebration even more beautiful today.
1: And that's a proper celebration, okay? Let's do proper celebrations on the show. Once again, the number to text to send us your message to 0906-2009-49. Again, 0906-2009-49. Tell us the occasion, tell us the person's name, and what you like to tell them. That's all. You should send a message. And your name, of course, should be
0: and the person's name as well. It could be WhatsApp. So if you don't want to do text message, you can do WhatsApp to that same number, either text or WhatsApp message.
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0: Hello.
1: Hello, good afternoon, mommy.
0: Afternoon.
1: Good afternoon, ma. We speaking with mommy, Mrs. Ojo. Ojo. Yeah.
0: May I know you, sir?
1: All right. Good evening, ma. My name is Kenny. I have Adeola here. We're calling you from 32 FM, Ibadan. It's a radio station. You're live on radio now. And as your son, I believe, told us that it was your birthday some days ago.
2: That was 2 days ago, on Friday.
0: Yes.
2: Yeah, so he asked us to call you live on the radio and wish you a belated happy birthday, ma'am.
0: Oh, thank you.
2: Let's sing for you, mommy.
1: Isaiah.
2: Yes, Isaiah.
0: Isaiah. Oh, God bless you.
2: Amen.
0: You're welcome.
2: Amen. So happy birthday to you. Happy birthday to you. Happy birthday. Happy birthday. Happy birthday to you. Many more years to come. Many more years to come. Many more years to come. Many more years to come. Hip, hip, hip.
0: God bless you.
2: Yes, so Isaiah,
0: you are welcome. You are welcome. God bless you.
1: All right, ma.
0: I appreciate it. God bless you in Jesus' name.
2: Amen.
0: More grace to your elbow.
2: Amen.
0: You too, you will live long.
2: Amen.
0: To celebrate more in Jesus' name.
2: Amen. Amen.
0: Thank you very much.
1: You are welcome, sir. Congratulations once again.
0: Thank you. Thank you very much, sir. Amen.

0: Right, welcome back. The song you just heard was by Tenny and Olamide. It's called Zion. It's time to wrap up on the Weekend Oasis for this lovely Sunday, the 7th of June, 2026. It was a pleasure hanging out with you from about 2 o'clock.
1: Up until now, thank you so much for being a part of the show. But I think some personal clarity on how the happy hours runs. We got a message from Alaji Mari Doty. He told us to give shout out to his grandson, Samat Ogunride Mari Doty, who celebrated his birthday yesterday. But he didn't add number. Always add the number of the person to your message so we can call the person.
0: Yeah, and we send a message back asking for the number and the name and all those details. No response.
1: And I think we also had to send a message to one of our, I think one of our listeners as well. That is
0: Isaiah.
1: Yeah. So next week we'll let you know better how to do it, how to send your detailed message to us so that we don't have to start asking questions and avoid delays on the show. All right, we have to go. Thank you so much. My name is Adeola.
0: My name is King Kenny. Catch you later.

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1: God will be there. 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God is everywhere. 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

Isaiah chapter 25 verses 1 says, O Lord, I would honor and praise your name, for you are my God. You do such wonderful things. You planned them long ago, and now you have accomplished them. This is Gospel Cruise on your favorite dial, 32 FM 94.9. And the song you just listened to is this beautiful song. It is by Brandon Leake, and the title of this one is Gratitude. I particularly love these lines in the song, and every time I sing it, I just cannot but lift my hands in praise and worship and adoration to God. It said, I've got one response.

here on earth as we praise God, and we still say in heaven, it is to say hallelujah, hallelujah, hallelujah to God Almighty. It is the very first Sunday in the month of June. My heart is particularly full of joy and gratitude to God Almighty. It is the sixth month in the year, meaning that January has come and gone, February has come and gone, March has come and gone, April, May, and this is June. And even in the month of June, the 7 days gone already. The 7 days almost done. And so we bless God for his goodness and for his faithfulness and his mercies. Yesterday is quite unique. It was 6/6/2006. And that reminds me, it was Pastor William Folorunsho Kumuyi's birthday yesterday. He turned 85. So I say happy, happy from all of us at 32 FM and all of us on Gospel Cruise. We say happy birthday to him. It would definitely not hear this, but I'm sure that someone that attends Deeper Life would hear this and would just thank God. We're just thanking God for his faithfulness in his life and for his steadfastness in the faith. One man with one message, decades after decades after decades, with the amount of doctrines, teachings, falsehood that is all over the place. Just one man sticking to the word of God. A man that has lived 85 years of his life with not a single scandal. We celebrate Pastor W.F. Kumuyi today and always. We're giving him his flower. We're not waiting until he has called him to be with the Lord. Of course, he's going to be with us longer than it was still going to be with us for a very long time. But we're giving him his flowers right now that he's alive and with us. This is Gospel Cruise on your favorite dial. This is 32 FM 94.9. And today on the show, we're going way, way, way back. If you were born in the 90s or you grew up in the 90s, then you'll remember most of the songs that I'll be playing today. So get your dancing shoes, get your worship heart, and get ready to praise God like we used to do in the 90s and the early 2000s. I'm playing songs from way back today. And I'm just going to allow you enjoy. Just allow the song seep through into your soul as you reminisce on the past, the present, and of course, looking forward to the future. We always would kickstart the show with the riddle of the day. And this is the riddle of the day. It says, now, this is a very tricky one because this particular character is not a popular Bible character. So when you think popular Bible characters or you think about kings in the Bible, they are very popular names. But this particular character is not very popular. But he did things that are very significant and there are a lot of lessons to learn from this guy. First, lessons on marriage, lessons on association, lessons on life choices. So yeah. This is the riddle of the day. It says, I was the son of a good king, but I did not follow his example. I married into a family known for idol worship and led my people away from God. Before I died, I suffered from a painful disease and no one mourned my death. You know, it's a level of pain and shame to die and not be mourned. Like, you know, that kind of death when someone dies and they say, ah, thank God he even died, that kind of thing. So I'll take the riddle again. It says, I was a son to a good king, or I was a son of a good king, but I did not follow his example. I married into a family known for idol worship and led my people away from God. Before I died, I suffered a painful disease and no one mourned my death. If you think you know who this Bible character is, who this king is, or who this guy is, send me a text message on 0906-2000-949, 0906-2000-949. I'll take that very slowly, 0906-2000-949.
9:49. As usual, I would like to say special thank you to everyone that sent in their text messages last week. Special mention, Luca Ezra. I think we should even have a meetup of the Church of On Air family. Luca Ezra from Eleli, please Barak, thank you for last week. Grace from Odono, thank you so much. David Darrow from Ayegun Leo, thank you, thank you, thank you. All right, it's time to kickstart the show proper. We're getting back to the music. Like I said earlier, this is Gospel Cruise. I am your host, Tolu Lokpe Omolewa. We're reaching you live from Laughter House, Premier Hill, Mokola, Ibadan. All right, this is Morning Into Dancing. You want to stand and put on your dancing shoes and just praise God. I knew you danced in church. For those of you that usually would have Thanksgiving on Sundays, the first Sunday, you can still dance before the Lord, to the Lord. It turned my morning into dancing. This is by Ron Kennelly, who went to be with the Lord sometimes in the year. This is a way to also remember him and the good works is left behind for us. After this, we'll go on a short commercial break and I will be right back. Stay with me.

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2: 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Oh, you need me sick. The CSC coming out of Messi. My dear boy, that was on Friday, 12, Saturday, 13, and this Sunday, 15th June 2026. I'm going to turn for you better. I want you to ask for your I will rebuild the Vora for your sake. And me, you'll sit back up right and ruin it to the
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2: 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Yakoja Friday, 12. 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At the Sunday, 15th June 2026. Akori Tiyalar Fuali Eme Tai Wo Jumala Sanji Ori Afefe. I will rebuild the Vora Fire State. Emi Yosu Bakoko Right and Ruin It Tori Re.
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6: That's how you all do it here in England and in Jamaica. So now I got to take you to my home. And I'm going to show you how we do it in Perfecting Church in Detroit, Michigan. Where the pastor and family is mobbing their warnings. My Lord, my God. So we sing a song, and it simply goes.
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Donnie McClurk here with that, right there with Victory Chant, Hail, Hail, the Lion of Judah. If you listen to the likes of Donnie McClurk here, you listen to the likes of Kirk Franklin, the energy with which they sing their songs, it gives you that Black American church kind of energy. And I love, love, love, love it. All right. The program is Gospel Cruise on your favorite dial, 32 FM 94.9. If you're just tuned in, I said we're going way, way back. If you're a Gen Z, you were born in not even in the 2000s. You were born from, say, 2010 up until date. These songs might sound a little strange, but I mean, they're beautiful songs you want to check out. This is Rains, Our God is an Awesome God. It is by Kirk Franklin. Remember that our riddle of the day is still up. You can send in your text messages, but I just want to enjoy every song today. It says, I was the son of a good king. I've gotten a couple of responses and I'm smiling right here. I was the son of a good king, but I did not follow his example. I married into a family known for idol worship and led my people away from God. Before I died, I suffered a painful disease and no one mourned my death. Who am I? I'll take this again. I was the son of a good king, but I did not follow his example. I married into a family known for idol worship and led my people away from God. Before I died, I suffered a painful disease and no one mourned my death. Who if you think you know who this Bible character is, send me a text message on 0906-2000-949. Love it. I see your message all the way from Egbeda. Thank you so much for sending your text message. I also see Felix from Monia. Thank you so much for sending your text message. I'll be reading text messages soon. Please remember to include your name in your responses. Thank you, thank you, thank you. Luca Ezra, I see your message. Keep your text messages coming in. Remember, the number to send your text message to is 0906-2000-949. Today, we're going to be reading from the scriptures, and I want us to do a tiny bit of Bible study. We're reading John chapter 8, we'll read verses 1 to 11, so you want to get your Bible, whether it's a hard copy Bible or it is your e-Bible, just get a Bible ready, open to John chapter 8, verses 1 to 11. We're going to be reading a very, very popular story. It is a story of the woman that was caught in the act of adultery. But we're going to be looking at it through a different lens entirely. You know what I love about the scriptures? It is the fact that you can read it 20 times and the Holy Spirit will give you 20 interpretations that meet the need of the present or that speaks to your heart in this season. And so that's what God will be doing with us today. But in the meantime, let's go enjoy this song, It Rains by Kirk Franklin.

0: This is Ezekiah Praise. This is Ezekiah Walker. This is Ezekiah Walker with Every Praise. I love, love, love, love, love, love this song. All right. This is a riddle of the day once again. I was the son of a good king, but I did not follow his example. I married into a family known for idol worship and led my people away from God. Before I died, I suffered a painful disease and no one mourned my death. I'm going to take the text messages I've gotten. This is Mrs. Nwosu from Nwosu, Francisca from Akpata. I really miss hearing your voice. How are you doing, ma'am? She says, King Uzziah, Uwosu Francisca from Akpata, thank you so much for sending in your text message. I really, really, really do appreciate it. God bless you. Please, I'm not taking calls today. Let's keep sending our text messages. All right, let's go. This is Sarah for Labi, as usual, from Mokola. She says, the answer to the riddle is Jehoram. Okay. This is Luca Ezra from Lele, Please Barak, and he says, the answer is King Jehoram, also spelled Joram, the king, son of King Jehoshaphat of Judah. All right, thank you so much, Luca, for sending in your text message. I really do appreciate it. All right, this is Lovett from Igbeda. She says, the answer to the riddle is King Jehoram, or Joram of Judah, in 2 Chronicles chapter 21 verses 18 to 20. Thank you so much for sending in your text message. I really appreciate this. This is Simeon. Okay, so I have two names here. All right, it says, my name is Felix from Monia, and it says the answer is King Jehoram. All right. Dicey one. Thank you so much for your text messages. I really do appreciate you. The answer to the riddle actually is Joram, or is also called Jehoram. He is a king that was born into a very, very good family, right? He belongs to the family, the royal line of David, but he did not follow the path and the pattern that his ancestry led him into, right? And first, the way he made a mistake from is when he decided to marry from the family of Ahab. You remember Ahab and Jezebel? So he decided to marry, he saw their daughter and said, oh, I like this lady and I want to marry her. And so he married into that family. So he married Athaliah. And so he started to do things that were really, really evil. He killed his own brothers. He led an entire nation that was following God to follow after the practices of the house of Ahab. You know how you will think that, oh, he is the man, he is married to a woman that learns evil ways, and so he should lead his family, should be the priest of his home to redirect the affairs of his home. But no, he said, it's my in-laws lifestyle that I want to follow. And so he went away following their path. And so while he was still in sin, he got a warning letter from Prophet Elijah telling him that he was going to get judgment for his actions. Not so long after the prophecy, he had a very long illness in his body. I think the Bible says in his intestine. And after that, he died in great excruciating pain. And when he died, nobody in Israel mourned him. Nobody in Judah mourned him. Nobody at all. It was more of a death, the death of someone they wanted to die. And so he died a very, very awful death. And there are so many lessons packed in this, in terms of your association, in terms of your choices, in terms of who you choose to marry or who you choose to allow in your boat. You know, it's usually said that, oh, whoever a woman marries dictates her life. Whoever you marry, whether you're a man or a woman, can define your life and your destiny. And so if you are in a place where you are yet to make a choice, you want to carefully choose someone who is a part of your tribe. Not just a part of your tribe, but by tribe, I don't mean your cultural tribe, I mean your spiritual tribe, but someone that feasts from the same spiritual table as you do, so that you don't walk the path or you don't get into that marriage and then you get strayed away from God and have a terrible end like this one. All right. Thank you so much to everyone. Congratulations to everyone that got it correctly today. All right. It's time to read from the Bible. We'll be reading from John chapter 8, verses 1 to 11. I really wish I could open the phone lines and have us read, but our time is fast spent. So I'm just going to read from here. We'll read together. So I'm sure that you have your Bible. I'm going to skip verses so that we're really fast. So verse 1 says, but Jesus went to Mount Olives. I'll skip to verse 3. It says, the teachers of the law and the Pharisee brought a woman caught in adultery. They made her stand before the group. I'm reading from the NIV version in case you are wondering, oh, this sounds different from the version I am holding. They made her stand before the group, and Jesus said, teacher, this woman was caught. And said to Jesus, teacher, this woman was caught in the act of adultery. In the law of Moses, Moses commanded us to stone such women. Now, what do you see? They were using this question as a trap in order to have a basis for accusing him. But Jesus bent down and started to write on the ground with his finger. When they kept questioning him, he straightened up and said to them, let any one of you who is without sin be the first to throw a stone at her. Again, he stooped down and wrote on the ground. At this, those who heard began to go away one at a time, the older ones first, until Jesus was left with the woman still standing there. Jesus straightened up and asked her, woman, where are they? Has no one condemned you? No one, sir, she said. Then neither do I condemn you, Jesus declared. Go now and live a life without sin. Every time we read this story, I particularly love this story. It's one of my favorite stories in the Bible. And particularly because it just shows Jesus' graciousness every time I read it. You know how the scripture says that God is compassionate towards everything he created. It just shows Jesus' compassion. Now, when we read this story, usually we focus on the woman. I say, oh, the woman sinned. But every time I read this particular scripture, I realize that in that gathering, it wasn't just one person that was a sinner. There were two categories of sinners that were there. Now, there was the woman whose sin was evident. Everybody could see that, she slept with a man that is not her husband. She committed adultery, right? Everybody knew that one. It was very glaring. But by the way, where's the man? Or where was the man? And then there is another category of sinners that were in this scene. They were the religious leaders who were also in sin, but their sin were hidden, right? They had the outward righteousness where they kept the Sabbath. They don't work on the Sabbath day. They kept the law of Moses, supposedly. But in their hearts, they had sins piled up there. Of course, the woman made a terrible mistake. She slept with someone that is not her husband. We know that. And they didn't even bring us to Jesus to say, well, let us help this woman. We are priests or we are the Pharisees and the Sadducees. Let's help this woman. Their goal was, one, to put Jesus in trouble. Two, it was also to expose her. And it's very easy for us to point fingers at this woman and say, at the Pharisees and say, well, they were hypocritical people. They knew they had sin and then they brought someone else to Jesus. But we do this every single day. So you know of somebody that usually will lose their temper and will say hurtful things to their spouse or to their child. Or you know of someone that made a financial decision, probably put his money into a Ponzi scheme and is in debt now. And you're like, the man is too greedy. Oh, this woman, she's too greedy. If it's not her greed, why would she be in what she's in? Or you know somebody that is in an unhealthy relationship or someone that is battling addiction or someone that you know that told the lie to cover up another lie. And you know how very easy it is for us to say, how could this person do this? Is she not a Christian? Or I place this person on a very high pedestal. Why is this person doing this? But we have to be very sincere and honest with ourselves. We all are falling short. That's just the fact. And maybe your own mistake is not in public, right? You know how we consider some sin very big. Ah, you killed somebody. Very big sin. Ah, I just told a lie. It's a very, very small sin. A liar and a murderer before God are sinners. And we can always stand in our high horse and say, oh, well, even my sin, nobody, at least nobody knows it. I didn't commit abortion, or I did not sleep with another person's wife, or... But you know that in your heart there is bitterness. Bitterness is a sin. You know that for you, it is not even bitterness, it is jealousy. When you see somebody that is succeeding and you are not, you are like, ah, is she the only one? Is it the only one? You don't even, you're not just even jealous, you are envious of that person. That's a sin. For probably yours is even pride, that you're like, oh, your own pride cannot make you say sorry. You cannot, you act like you're humble, but you're just, you feel too big, very egoistic, that you cannot apologize when you're wrong. And you may say, oh, totally, well, I'm not in any of those categories. Maybe yours is gossip. You know everybody's gist at your place of work. You know everybody's gist in your, on your street. And you're a tale bearer. You go from house to house telling tales. Gossip is a sin. Or for you, it's just, well, when somebody offends me, I can't just let go. You won't say anything. You won't react. But you know that you are storing people. You have people piled up in your heart that you have not forgiven. Unforgiveness is a sin. So whether your sin is visible or your sin is hidden, God says it. And that's why I really love what Jesus says. He says, let him that is without sin be the first to cast a stone. And every one of them, they went quiet. And so the same set of people that came and said, oh, we caught this woman in adultery, Moses' law says this, what do you say? Decided to check their heart and say, I used a false measure yesterday to measure at my business place. And from the greatest of them, decided to drop the stone and they walked away. But as believers, we still carry stones. You write people off because of their mistake. Oh, well, how can a Christian do that? And then you say, oh, you just condemn them in your heart completely. Or you are that one that would always bring up people's past. Oh, in 2018, you did this. And this is 2026. You're still bringing it up. For some of us, it's just that you're carrying the stone of being very harsh towards people. You know how to make excuse for yourself. Oh, I told the lie because I don't want to get into trouble. But when somebody steals, you carry a stone and say, oh, how did the person steal? It both are still sins. And so God is saying to you, put down the stones and check your life. And if you're in that place where it seems like you just cannot move on, you did something that is wrong and it's an open glare, social media heard about it or knows about it, or everybody at your place of work knows about it, or everybody on your street knows about it, you're just covered in shame. You know what Jesus is saying to you today? He says, neither do I condemn you. Go and sin no more. It's the same thing that Jesus said to that woman that Jesus is saying to you. Now notice that Jesus did not say what the lady did is fine. He didn't say to her, oh, you committed adultery, what she did is fine. No, that's not what he said. But he said, go and sin no more. I do not condemn you. He didn't say, oh, why did you do that? Ah, that's very awful. No, he did not condemn her. He didn't shame her. He just said, I will not condemn you. I do not condemn you. Go and sin no more. And if you're carrying that shame of the past, the shame of your past mistakes, probably you even have an evidence for that mistake. You did something wrong. You have a child and you're constantly ashamed year after year. Or probably it's a failed relationship. You got married and then you were in a divorce saga, or you made a poor decision. And you just constantly beat yourself. If you continue to beat yourself, it won't change what happened in the past. But I just want you to know that God's mercy is not limited by your yesterday or the mistake that you made in the past. And the same Jesus that refused to condemn this woman is extending grace to you today. And I really want to pray for you.
1: But before then, I want us to listen to this song. It is titled Shine, Jesus, Shine.

Father, I pray for my sister and for my brother today. For this one that is carrying the guilt of shame, of regret, of the memories of the mistake that they have made, that they just wish, and sometimes you just wish that something could just go into the past and erase it for you. I pray that you would cause her, you cause him to experience the freedom that comes with your forgiveness. Remind them constantly that you do not condemn them. Lord, I ask that everywhere that the enemy has used condemnation to keep us trapped, I pray that your truth will break every chain. I pray that you will constantly remind these ones of your mercy, and that your mercy is greater than our failures, and that your grace is constantly sufficient even in our weaknesses. I pray that you are a God that forgives. You don't just forgive, you restore. I pray you restore this heart. You restore this soul. Give to this lady a new beginning. Give to this man a new beginning. Heal their hearts. Wash away the shame. Break the chains of guilt. And cause this one to walk in freedom again. Fill their heart with a peace that only you can give. Fill this heart with a hope that is found in Jesus Christ. In Jesus' mighty name, I have prayed. Amen. All right, this is the most I can take on the show today. But before I go, I have a song. And this particular song is my recommendation for today. It's a song in Yoruba, and it is by Ashayi Vine. And I particularly love this song, and I think I've recommended this song before on the show. It's a song that you want to, if you're looking for a song to play during your devotion in the morning all through this week, this is my recommendation. The title of this one is Mimo. It's a song that just helps you set your heart on the part of God that is pure, that is blameless, and that is righteous, where you're just venerating God and just acknowledging that is pure and it is right, is righteous, and we can count on his righteousness that makes us also right before him. This is Mimo by Shea Vine. My name is Tolu Lokpe Omolewa, and I will back on the show next week, God willing. I leave you in hands of Shea Vine with this beautiful song, Mimo. I want to say a special thank you to everyone that joined me on the show today. You are so amazing, and it's such a blessing to know that you're listening. I'll see you again next week, God willing. The Lord bless and keep you, cause his face to shine upon you, and he will give you shalom. Amen.

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1: God will be there. God will be there. God is everywhere. Guitar.
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Glory to Jesus. I welcome us to Voice of Direction tonight from Christ Possibility Center, your life direction center. I remain your host, David Gbengo Olusola. Anytime you hear my voice, just know that it is another time to receive specific instruction from God. So I want you to sit back. Wherever you are listening to me from, sit back to receive the word of God for your life, for now. Whatever is the situation, you see, light is going to come. Direction is going to come that will lead you out of your confusion. Can I pray with you? This second half of the year, you will profit. You will increase. You will be greatly enlarged. What you are unable to do in the first half of the year, this second half, with ease, by the help of God, you will get them done. Everything you have lost in the first half, you will recover. Whatever it is you have lost, the God of the second chance, the God of mercy will visit you, will turn your

life and your situation around. You will not end this year in shame. You will not end this year in reproach. You will not end this year in sickness. The Lord will make a way for you. The Lord will lift up your hand. Listen, don't wash your nets. Yeah, that's a word for somebody. You have tried in the first half. It's as if these things didn't work. You've caught nothing. That was a report of Peter. He said, we caught nothing. We are giving up. Don't give up. Don't wash your net. All you need to do is to give God a chance and ask him how to do it better. Is that all right? How do I do it better? You just need an idea from God. Listen, one idea from God, well pursued, you see, will turn your life around and make you forget all your toiling. And after Peter, you see, I've partnered with God and he received an instruction from God and he obeyed. It was a turnaround. Somebody under the sound of my voice, your testimony at the end of this year will be a testimony of turnaround. A testimony of turnaround. A testimony of turnaround. That will be your testimony. Let me lead you to Christ for that turnaround testimony. Say with me, Lord Jesus, I know you love me. Lord, tonight, I surrender my life to you, for I need a testimony of turnaround. And I know you have the plan already. Be my Lord and Savior. And as you speak to me from this day forward, help me to hear instructions, directions from you, and to walk with you side by side all the days of my life. In Jesus' mighty name, amen. All right, the next thing you have to do after giving your life to Jesus now, find a Bible-believing church. Is that all right? So that you can keep growing. That's all you need now. You need a church not for religious sake, but you see, for you to grow, you need to be under a teacher. Is it not a surprise that once a child begins to grow, that child will be taken to school and is under a teacher to be taught. So you need a teacher to be taught. Is that all right? Not a religion thing, but to be taught so that you can grow and learn how to hear the voice of God. It was Eli who taught Samuel how to hear the voice of God. You need to learn how to hear the voice of God. I think that's the question in the heart of somebody. How do I hear God's voice? You need to hear God's voice for yourself. It's your father. How will your father be speaking to you and you can't hear? You need to develop a hearing here so that you can begin to flow in ceaseless divine idea. And whatever he asks you to do, just do. Somebody, I've just given you the word of God now. Don't wash your net. Go back. Go back. Go back to that thing you have done, you have failed before, and God himself will teach you. Ask him how to do it right. If you need to seek counsel from those who are ahead of you, please do. If you need to pray, pray. If you need to seek the word of God, seek it. Find the word of God and know how to navigate better, and you will return with a testimony of turnaround in the name of Jesus Christ. Do you know that you can have this message on your phone? Just chat on WhatsApp with this number, 070-8140-6336. I will take the number again, 070-8140-6336. And you can also follow us on the social media at CPC Ibadan on Facebook, on Instagram, on Telegram, and on YouTube. 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The Lord will do you good. All right, let me bring you further word of God tonight. I read from Psalm 47, verse 4. The Bible says, he chose our inheritance for us, the glory and the pride of Jacob, whom he loved. And he went out to say, Selah, pause and calmly think of that. I read from Amplified Version of the Word of God. You see, after that word of God saying, it is God who chose our inheritance because of his love for our fathers, then he says, pause, think about this thing. We need to think about the fact that it is God who chose our inheritance. Listen, it is God who determined your life and my life. It is God who determined who we are, our sex, our nationality, everything about our destiny. In fact, we are predestined. Before we are ever here, we ever come here, we are ever born, God has planned for us. He said concerning Jeremiah, he said, before you were born, I am the one who chose you. I have ordained you what you will be in life. If you do otherwise, against what God has chosen for you, you see, you are

0: says in Isaiah 1:19, he said, if you are willing and obedient, you will eat the fruit of the land. In NLT translation, he said, if you will only obey me and let me help you, then you will have plenty to eat. To obey God simply means you are saying, God, I am hoping for your help. So I am encouraging you to find what God has prepared for you. God has chosen your inheritance before you are ever born. Don't struggle with him. Find his will and key yourself into it, and you will prosper. It shall be well with you. This second half of the year, you will prosper. I will continue in this direction next week, because this second half of the year, you must succeed, and you will succeed in Jesus' name. Amen. As we go tonight, the Lord go with you. The Lord prosper you this week. I remain your host, David Bengolushola. Do have a good night's rest, and God bless you. Amen.
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1: The woman, the girl didn't tell the woman anything. How do they know? Experience. Look at what Jacob did for Joseph. If Jacob had died at 40, Jacob would not have blessed Ephraim and Manasseh, the sons of Joseph. So Jacob blessed his grandchildren. He switched his hands. He put the right hand on Ephraim, the left hand on Manasseh, and he imparted particular blessing on them. If he had died at 40, would you be there with that? The greater part of your destiny is in your later years. God will use you to do great things. But what elders do, kids cannot do it. And in my language, they will say, what an elder sees when he's sitting down. When a child climbs the mountain, he cannot see it. That is human being. So the man of God says, do everything possible to make sure you live long. Make sure you live long. Eat well, sleep well, make sure your body is healthy. The responsibility for keeping your body healthy is in God's alone. It's partnership. God gives the grace. You use that grace as raw material to live responsibly. If you continue to consume 1 gallon of salt every day, or alcohol, some of the things, you know, there are many laws in the Old Testament. There's something we call the hygiene laws. God will tell the Israelites, wash your clothes. Make sure a woman that is doing her period doesn't enter the temple. She washes herself. Make sure you clean your hands. All those were called hygiene laws. They were like rituals. And Bible scholars tell us that most of those things were done because of the hygiene. God wanted the people to live free of sickness and disease. The same God that told them that I will not put sickness on you in the book of Exodus chapter 20, what is it now? Exodus chapter 23, 25. God says, I won't put sickness on you. Is he one telling them, wash your hand, wash your plates, wash your clothes? Why? It's a partnership. It's a partnership. Sound health is not automatically spiritual. You must provoke it. You live well, you eat well. Don't be careless and expect God to automatically stamp supernatural health on you. It doesn't work like that. Untimely death is not a portion in Jesus' name. Do you know what untimely death is? There is someone that one time I remember in I cry. There are many times I cry, and my wife doesn't know I can cry. Just go to a place, somebody will say I'm crying. Particularly, there is a particular song. When I remember that song, my mind goes to that person. And cry because this person did not fulfill his destiny and he died painfully. He died in mockery. He died in the hands of an enemy, and I'm crying. See, this man did not fulfill his time on earth after his death, because when the pillar of the house goes, the crack shows. The foundation shows. The children, the children's children, the family began to fall apart. There is no man to enforce discipline again. Because the man is the foundation of the home, according to scripture, is the head of the home. A good man, not fake and false men. A good man, a man that has the fear of God, he emphasizes the fear of God, he enforces the fear of God, he shapes values at home, ably supported by the wife. Because the wife is needed, it won't help. But when the man collapses and Satan takes that man away, when I look at the children and the family of this person, they just scatter. There's nobody to impact them with the fear of God, with discipline again. I say, God, what happened? Why did this happen? And I don't blame God for it. Because this person I'm talking about, I know some of the gaps in his life. Some of the things he did that were wrong. God does not force long life on anybody. Do not point at God. I say, God, you kill my woman. Most of those things are false, but all of them are false accusations. God can never be wrong.
2: Yes.
1: When this man was jumping and galloping on top of women all over the world, we are not there, and contacted STD. Sexual morality, I'll get there now. And he destroyed his life, his life. God, you are not going to be, and then he came off in church, he paid tight. Oh, you are paying tight, you are sleeping with women. You think that one will the tight will overrule what you are doing? You're joking. Let's teach people responsibility. Let's teach our young men responsibility. A young man was asking, he was telling me one day, he had an affair. The first time he told me, I said, no, this is wrong, it's bad. But God will forgive you, repent of it again. Thank you, sir. After a year, he called me, hey, pastor, and he happened again. It's happening again. I said, you're going to die. You're going. What are you doing? Do you know the consequences of what I'm doing? It's beyond forgiveness. Forgiveness is small. Forgiveness is more merciful than the law of soul and living. You know what's going to happen to you? You open yourself up to demons. Number five. The gate that must not open to you, gate of divorce. I don't care what culture says. I'm not a minister of culture, I'm a minister of God. Gates of divorce. Divorce is evil. Divorce is an instrument in the hand of the devil. God says in his word, Malachi 2:16, I hate divorce. I will not love what God hates. I will not endorse what God hates. Because when my time is up and I leave this world, I will not go and tell God that because only Hollywood people say that they don't like it, so I didn't say it. How pitiable it would be to stand before God and be given that excuse. Hollywood called you, or the culture called you. What God has joined together, let no man put asunder. That is Mark chapter 10, verse 9. We know divorce is a very separate kettle of fish caused by a lot of factors. And the Bible gives conditions for which people can divorce. One of them, which is the main one, is sexual morality. Unforgivable infidelity. I call it that because you can forgive it. You can forgive it. I call it unforgivable. Or let me not say forgivable. Let me say intolerable. You can't tolerate it again for some reasons. The man is not repentant. The woman is not repentant. And it is not both ways. Gone were the days when the focus was on men. The amount of infidelity among women. Married women now, not even single women. Married women. The amount of infidelity in the world today among church women, church ladies. So it's not something that we focus on the men alone. It is both ways. Sin is sin, regardless of the gender, perpetuating it. Sin is sin. So I don't preach unforgivable divorce. Forgive your wife, forgive your husband, if you can. But if the person is not remorseful, if the person says, yeah, what have I done? Do your worst, and then does it again, then my hands are off. You are permitted by the Lord to divorce and remarry. Because the person is under your enemy, can kill you. If he or she contacts disease outside and it brings it to you, you are a dead person. So you have to protect yourself. But a very remorseful woman who is pleading, who didn't happen circumstantially, she called an elder, she called the pastor, she called your parents, she apologized, and you call yourself a child. Oh, I say, please, man, please, sir, please forgive her. I just have done it before to people. Please forgive her. And if it's the other way around, and the man is remorseful, you know it was a mistake, he was under pressure. There are some cases I've heard that some people put certain drug into people's food and they didn't know and they abused them. Those are things that they didn't do it. It was, you forgive and move on. But over my dead body, I will not forgive. The consequences of divorce are lethal. You don't know what it means. The consequences, the impact are lethal. And people come to show me that you pretend and they cry on their pillows. And right. Living with someone for 30 years, for 15 years, for 10 years. You think it's easy to just go like that? Your flesh has bonded. Marriage is not a contract in the church. It's a covenant. Christian marriage is a covenant. You can physically separate, but you are bound together forever. It's called soul tie. In heaven, the two people and in the book of God, you can marry 1 million women, it's your problem. But you die and you stand before God, the one they know not to is rose. Because once you marry that person, you are in a covenant. And nothing breaks covenant except death. Only death breaks covenant. But Jesus now gave us a leeway that I will permit this only once. Infidelity. And the people are doing it now using any ground for it. Any cultural ground, mental health ground, financial ground. He didn't give me money. He didn't give me support. Anything conceivable now. Because Satan knows that once you give people 10 miles, they will take 1 million miles from there. And younger people are looking for how to do it. And the research has proven. I've said it before in this church. That the reason why the black community is very weak and poor is because of divorce. They are copying white people. They are copying Americans, copying Britons, people who have generational wealth. Because when two people split, they split resources. And one of them may be a bad resource manager. He will ruin his own wealth. Either the wife wins her own. I had a story of a woman that divorced her husband in America. One popular singer. What is his name now? And the woman got $50 million or something. The man was not a billionaire, but he was popular at that time. It did happen a couple of years ago. She got like $50 million or so. She was into this guy. I made. And the man took his own money and went away. The man made the money from scratch. You know, the wisdom to make it is there. The skill is there. So the man began to write some, produce some. This woman started, bought one house, bought two houses, and then somebody called her one day to come and invest in one program in one particular country. I think it's in Japan or China. Big project. And she sent $20 to that person. And then, after a few period of time, stories began. Before I said Jack, the money was lost. The few ones she had in America, from say Jack, she began to sell them to pay debt. And as I speak now, I had a story about 2 weeks ago, 3 weeks ago. The woman is back, so I won. She lost everything. Some may not lose everything. It may be the man that will lose everything. It depends. But they have done research on this thing that divorce impoverishes the black community more than the white. That's even academic research now, not the spiritual issues, not the impact on the children, not the other things. Let's look at physical research. But they don't want to care. Issues that can be resolved amicably by humbling yourself. You hurt your wife. I protest in your honor. You hurt your husband. You are wrong, you know. People like this have irreconcilable differences, irreconcilable ego. And when you don't have a pastor that is submit you, like the world we are now, the world of Instagram pastors, people that don't know you. That man on Instagram can he say, stop, what do I mean? Are you submitted to his authority on Facebook? The man that knows you, you carry your bag to leave the church because he corrected you. That's why we are producing a lot of vagabond children all over the world. People who have no boundary, boundaryless women, boundaryless men, they can abuse anybody, they can attack anybody, they are rebellious people. And rebellion produces dryness. The Bible says the rebellious will dwell in dry places. Psalm 68, verse 6. The rebellious will dwell in dry places. Dryness symbolizes fruitlessness, barrenness, stagnation. So years down the road, people are looking at their lives. I've been in America for the past 30 years. What have I achieved? They don't know the things they have said in their mouth. The rebellion they have done to pastors, to people that help them, someone that bought you money, the man that brought you to America, you call the police on him. Because of minor things you can resolve. The woman that brought you to America, you lied to that woman that your sister wants to visit your home, but the sister is your wife, and you brought her from Nigeria to America. About that story, and the wife, you don't know, she was going to take care of the woman. The husband lied to the wife that my elder sister wants to visit her. It is for my mom. My dad had many wives, you know. I have got to tell you, oh, you know Shade, how you tell? I didn't tell Shade. Shade is the last born of my wife's seventh wife, my dad's seventh wife. Daddy has many wives, and the wife believed. Because the wife had never seen that the husband did that before. And the man invited Shade Jamaica, and Shade stayed with them for 3 weeks, 4 weeks, and they gave Shade their business. Shade was living there. When the wife goes to work, the man will go to business and spend satanic time with Shade. You know what I mean? Spend satanic time. Until one day, the wife was hearing rumors. Then the wife now planted cameras in the house, and the secret was leaking. What should the man do? Even begging her will not solve the problem. At least go and bring elders and give her time to heal. They have broken her hearts. If you forgive you. What have I done? That don't matter. Am I the first man doing it? My dad asked seven wives. Brother, are you not a Christian? So if that woman divorced the man, she's justified. The man is not remorse. The man is arrogant. This one is very dear to my heart. This gate of divorce. Because I know the pains a lot of genuine women are going through. A lot of men that labor. Their headquarters is in UK. The headquarters of this problem is United Kingdom. I read it in a book. Not even spiritual. God didn't tell me that UK is the headquarters of bad marriage among Africans. Where wives use police to chain their husband down and send them to Africa. Until the UK police, UK government said, if you call police again for your husband, follow him back to Nigeria. The Nigerian women started enjoying their marriage in the UK. Said, we are enjoying our marriage, which is fine. Before they call the police, I don't want to kill him. He's abusing me. My men can't. And the police will come out. They will whisk the man away. And then some of the men, they will send them to jail. Some send them out to Africa. And they have these people. And the women will go and collect welfare from the government. They will collect council houses. They will get extra money. They will get him fatter, getting robust. You see them pushing children, baby buggy on the city of London. We live, I live in England for like 5 years. We see them, single mother of four or five. Nothing is wrong. I'm not judging them, but I'm talking about the women that use the system against their husbands. And the government of UK said, you know, any woman that calls us to report her husband, you will follow your husband back to your country. The woman has said their marriages are fine now. My husband is well behaved. Everything is fine. God bless UK women and UK men. The last one I'm going to treat today, because there are 15 of them, I call it gate of poverty. Poverty is not a mark of spirituality, surely in the scripture. That if you cannot eat or feed your family, the Lord approves of you. Show me the verse in the Bible. And I've said repeatedly, I am a firm believer in prosperity. It's in the scripture. But not in the gospel of prosperity. There are two different things. The gospel is about salvation. And salvation means soteria in Greek. Soteria is salvation, provision, protection. It has a lot of things bundled under it. You can't take only one and be saying the gospel is the gospel of deliverance. It's the gospel of motivation. No! The gospel of prosperity says if you give money, you pay your tithe, God will give you money back and make you wealthy and healthy. And that means anybody who doesn't have money to give, God will not make them healthy and wealthy. No, that is Satan, that is not the gospel. The Bible says God makes the rain to fall on the wicked and on the righteous. If he will mark iniquity, who is that? God does not relate to us on the basis of who gives or who doesn't give. Even though there is a blessing for giving, but God is not transactional in that level. There are many times you did not pray. God woke you up. Mm-hmm. When God saying, if you didn't pray tonight, you are coming to heaven. Don't pray. As you sleep tonight, you are seeing me in heaven. Everybody on earth will be in heaven now. Many times you are tired, you couldn't even remember to pray. It's not true. You don't sleep. And God protects you. You have some very terrible bad dreams. We all have had experiences of bad dreams. Anybody who says he has never had bad dreams, he lies. Since you have been born. And you overcame those bad dreams. Didn't even fast and pray. That's the grace of God. So don't boast and tell people if you don't give, they won't grow. They don't give, they won't get a good husband. That is the gospel of prosperity, which is evil. Because the gospel is about grace, about salvation. However, prosperity in itself is spiritual, it's scriptural. Poverty is one of the greatest enemies of humankind. Any society where you see poverty, oh my God, you will see pain, you will see death on time. Poverty triggers sickness. Two of us. Yeah. Where you cannot eat well, you cannot live well. Where you cannot eat well, you cannot live anywhere. Imagine not even having money to pay your children's school fees. You know what men go through sometimes? Some men, they become like recluse. Depression sets in. Because when you don't have money as a man, no resources, you become like a useless person. Except you have a very good wife, understands. So men, their wife become, your mate tells them they're abusers, useless man. And they're abusing the man, cursing him. So the men will do everything possible. One woman was telling her husband, go and do what your mates are doing. Go and do what your mates are doing. But this man, one of his mates had told him to come and do rituals. And the sacrifice was the wife. But the wife, you don't know. I'm not saying, don't let me do what you are doing. Don't let me do it. He said, go and do it. You are a lazy man. Okay. The man that came back the following day, he called the wife and said, one of my mates, I met him. He told me what he has done. And I'm ready to do it. Hey, now you are talking. I didn't marry a lazy man. No. I knew that you have sense when I married you. So what are we doing now? They say that we have to get a sacrifice for a big rituals that we're going to do. And the wife said, is it goat? Is it cow? We can go and get them in the market and whatever. Man said, no. They said, a very beautiful woman that I like. And I already give them your name. the lady pounds on the man. This is I'm telling you. I put in real life, the woman told me that my husband said, I am the rich one. To let know how evil poverty is. Is this a man totally sold to God? Even the spiritual, they also cry. The spiritual cry. I have had the cries of spiritual people who lacked. I have had it many times. People will come to me. Somebody was talking to me yesterday, a woman. Because I have a PA managing my social media accounts. The woman was vowing that she will convert to Islam. That was when I called my PA. I said, please send some of this money to me. I want to tell him, no, I'm going to give him. So you just send money. Let him go and eat it. He said, I don't see love in Christianity. All of you. And the lady was blasting. I didn't know her from either one. And I told my peer, I said, she's traumatized. I said, she's depressed, traumatized. I said, don't mind what she's saying. He said, how she's talking. She said, I said, forget about it now. Anytime I hear, I will leave Christianity, not on my watch. It cannot happen where I am. I don't want my name to mention in heaven. It's because of this man. How much is money to feed her? How much food she eat? Is it food? Let her eat so that this the eyes can come down. She was threatening to leave this city and not to Islam because of poverty. Say, I don't have any food to eat. I've had the cries of a lot of elderly ministers of God who were looking for money to pay their children's tuition fee and were crying. A servant of God called me about 3 years ago. He was almost crying. He said, everybody has left me. My pastors left me. Do you even pay my children's school fees? I have no money. Poverty. It is not a mark of divine approval. That you are poor doesn't mean God approves of you. And the one that has resources, God disapproves of him. No. People often use the story of the rich man and Lazarus. Lazarus went to heaven because he was poor. The rich man went to hell. No. No. Don't twist it. Money does not take anybody to hell. It is the love of money. When you make money your God, rather than money serving you, you are serving it. Deuteronomy 8:18, as we close, you will remember the Lord your God, for he is the one that gives you the power to get wealth. 2 Corinthians 9 verse 8, here the parallel. And God is able to make all grace abound toward you. Listen to this scripture, possible that you always having all sufficiency in all things. Do you see that? That's abundance. That's prosperity. Have sufficiency in all things. In other words, you need 10. You have more than 10. You have more than 10. So that you can use it for yourself and for others. God is able to do it. The gate of poverty is open wide in many families, in many ministries, in many countries. Go to Haiti. You see children eating inside dustbins. You see them flies. One day I was watching a documentary about Haiti. I just stopped it. The coming of those kids were as big as this. Kwashoko. Their head was small. Some of their head were big. They made for them malnourished children. They will ramble around and a dustbin, a dance, and he is coming, cooking. In 80 is the poorest one in the world now. The poorest in the world, 190, on the list of 190 countries, is number 190 or 191. And there are many countries also. Even in some African countries. Today, as I speak now, one Iranian, is it lira they use, what they currency, is about 1.5 million US dollars. Sorry, $1 US is about 1.5 million their currency. So Nigeria will compete. 1,300. 1.5 million. A loaf of bread, they sell it for you 1 million or whatever now. In Iran. The economy is collapsed. Next up. The gate of poverty. I took you story of Second World War. Don't the about Japan.
2: Praise the Lord. Hallelujah. God bless you all, everyone that has listened to this powerful, powerful teaching. I believe that God has touched your hearts. If you're listening to me tonight and you want to make a decision for the Lord, you want to make a decision for the Lord, this is the most important part of this teaching session. I want to invite you to give your life to Jesus. Tomorrow may be too late. Today is the day of salvation. If this message has touched you and you want to make a decision for Jesus, you want to bring your sin to the foot of the cross, you want Jesus to forgive you your sin, and you want to be a righteousness, you want to be the righteousness of God in Christ Jesus, you want your name to be written in the book of life, please repeat those words after me. Say, Lord Jesus, I am a sinner. I believe that you are the Savior of the world. Come and forgive me all my sins. Come and write my name in the book of life. Come and make me a new creature. I want to be born again. In Jesus' name. Amen. If anyone has made this confession truthfully and honestly, I want to congratulate you for making the greatest decision of your life. And I don't want you to end it on this note. I want you also to find a Bible and start reading and studying from the book of John chapter 1. You also need to belong to a local church. I want you to prayerfully ask God to guide you into a church where you will be discipled, where you will be blessed, where you will grow. And as you do so, God will bless you mightily in Jesus' name. I am Dr. Ayo Akirele. And if God has blessed you tonight, God has spoken a word to your heart, and you want to be of blessing to this great ministry, please feel free to reach out to us by using any of these bank details or giving opportunities. 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And we will be glad to reply your emails. God bless you. God lift you. God prosper you. And your name that is written in the book of life will be forever in that book. It is well with you and your family. God bless you. See you again next Sunday.
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5: What I want to speak about is along the line of power, because we're talking about dominion. There's no dominion without power. I see that different types of power being manifested everywhere. You notice that charlatans have taken over in so many areas. I leave that to your judgment. But if you've chosen to associate with us, I want you to understand power. And I actually want to demystify it. I want to demystify power. So I'll be speaking to you on what I call God's power system, GPS. God's power system, GPS. Let me start this way. We, the Stone Church, we're an apostolic church. Apostolic. That is, we are preaching the same gospel that the apostles preached with attendant results like they had. They preach what the Bible calls the gospel of the kingdom. That's what the apostles preached. The gospel of God's reign in his kingdom. God reigns. The sovereign God, the creator of heaven and earth, reigns in his kingdom. Jesus carefully chose a name that he will call all of them, the apostles, when he was on earth. And it's very interesting. Luke chapter 6, verse 13. And when it was day, he called unto himself his disciples. Out and of them, he chose 12 apostles. He named them apostles. The word apostle there is the word apostolos in Greek. The Greeks used the word, it was in common use in the days of Jesus. The Romans, which were the ones that took over from the Greek, after the Greek Empire expired, the Roman Empire that took over had the use of the name Apostolos in day-to-day discussions. The Apostolos were like CEOs, like in our day we call them chief executive officers. And these people were supposed to oversee a region or a gathering representing the emperor in Rome. They were supposed to tell the people that they've conquered, that look, this is the way Romans behave. Have you heard the expression before? When you are in Rome, do like the Romans. That's where I came from. The apostolos or the apostles were supposed to tell them the lifestyle of the Romans. How they eat, how they drink, how they marry, how they conduct themselves in public. They were supposed to use the machinery of government to instruct the people as to the authority of Rome. So when Jesus called them apostolos, he was telling them, hey guys, your responsibility is to inform people, train the people of this world kingdom principles. Are you hearing me? They were supposed to tell the people, this is the way the kingdom works. They were supposed to show them, tell them, and show them. Use all the resources that Jesus gave them to show them, this is the way of the kingdom. Jesus said of the Father, he said in John 20:21, he said unto them, peace be unto you. As my Father has sent me, even so I send you. As my Father has sent you, sent me, even so I send you. Ladies and gentlemen, every church should be apostolic. Every church. That was the idea. The apostles went forth and they demonstrated to the people, this is how the kingdom operates. And it's important for you and I to believe this. We are not called to be apostles. Don't make that mistake. I didn't say all of you are apostles. But everyone has called to be has got to be apostolic. Pastors, you teach their people. Tell the world, this is how the kingdom is. The kingdom of God is different from the kingdom of this world. That's the way the kingdom of this world works. But that's the way the kingdom of God works. To represent him as apostolic people, we are supposed to tell them, this is how God's kingdom works. He saw them, he demonstrated it, he taught them, then he told them, now, as I've shown you, my Father sent me to do this. Now you also go. Are you following me this morning? you also go and tell the people, this is how the kingdom of God is. The people looked at them after Jesus had gone to heaven. Ah, these people, they unlearned. They didn't go to any school. They didn't have any special education. Most of them were illiterate, the Bible says. But they had been with Jesus. That was what made the difference. This morning, I want to help you see from scripture God's power system. Because you see, whatever they were doing, they had to do with power. They had to do with God's power to show them the kingdom of God. The kingdom of God is maintained with power. If there is no power, there is no kingdom. Are you hearing me? If there's no power, there's no kingdom. You cannot come and tell God how to run his kingdom. No, he tells you. Now, each of us have learned a few things about the power of God, and I'm going to help you to demystify it. So listen carefully to me as I preach this morning. All of us, we agree with the scriptures that says we have received power after we receive the Holy Ghost. The problem is we do not know how this power can be released. We do not know how to release the power to address our mounting problems. We all have issues, and most of them only God can solve. The emptiness of your soul, for example, nothing can solve it. There's an emptiness in every soul that God created that only God himself can fill. So we need to understand God's power and how it can be released on a daily basis in our lives in order to represent Jesus Christ very well. Faith, for example, John chapter 1 verse 12, as many as received him, to them he gave power to become sons of God. Everyone that comes to him, he has to give you power to be able to exercise your faith so that you can be a son of God. Finance, Deuteronomy chapter 8 verse 18. But thou shalt remember the Lord thy God, for it is he that giveth thee power to get wealth. You see all those principles? You see all those ideas? They don't work without power. Are you hearing me? If you don't have power, you do all the principles. You do it like they say they should do it, but nothing comes out of it. That's what the scripture is teaching us here. Family, Psalm 68 verse 6. God setteth the solitary in families. It is God that sets people in families. Ladies and gentlemen, each of these is a product of the power of God. We want to understand how this power works in a way we can actually release the awesome power of God as God programmed it to be. Let me say this before I get too far, because I'm going to make my initial thoughts in a few minutes. You will discover that nobody really can represent God without God helping the person. You can't. You can't do God's work. In fact, you can't live your life without the power of God. Otherwise, you make a shipwreck and you self-destruct like many people. You need to know that God can use you. You need to know, I need to know, that God can use you in a way to make his power available to a hurt and dying world. The world needs help, and there is no way myself, by myself, with my education, with all my human ability, can alleviate the suffering of humanity without the power of God. And so God has not left us without help. He has given us power. Glory to God, so that we can represent him well. My initial thoughts, very quickly, I have three of them. And then after that, I will take some text, some cases in scriptures. I call them, case studies, to see how the power works. And then I will close. Hallelujah. So let's take my initial thoughts. Number one, there is a system in God's creation. God is never haphazard. God has a system. Everything he does is systematic. The solar system is a system. The planets move around the sun in the Milky Way. The earth rotates on its axis and revolves around the sun every day, 24 hours. 365 days in a year. It's always rotating and revolving around the sun. It's a system. The earth rotates in a way that you can set your watch and it will be correct, because it is a system. Are you hearing me? He has set it in motion. Once he set it, it begins to function. And that's how it is. God doesn't need to wake up every night to check, is he working or is he not working? Oh, let me change my mind. No. He works in a systematic way. And that's one of the reasons you must know there must be God somewhere. Things just work, what we say, like a clockwork. Gravity is a system. If you throw this thing up, what's going to happen? It's going to come down. There's nothing that can change that, unless you have to apply some other force. Otherwise, in the system of God, everything works systematically. Malachi 3 verse 6 says, Malachi chapter 3 verse 6 says, I am God. Listen, I change not. He's saying that I don't change. My system is set. Know that. And I change not, therefore, you sons of Jacob were not consumed. If he was to change because of their behavior or because of this situation, they would have been destroyed. The unchangeable God changes not in nature, in character, and in action. Nature determines character, and character determines action. God has a set way of dealing with people. He treats everyone the same. Faith pleases God. Not that he loves people that do faith more or that live by faith more, but people that walk by faith brings him pleasure. They bring him pleasure. Not that there's anything special about us because we walk by faith, except that because you walk by faith, you bring him pleasure. Does not change his system. God has a set way of dealing with people. That set way is called a system. God does not have mood swings to wake up and say, I'm not happy today, so the sun should not rise. Or say, well, you know, the wind should not blow because, no, he doesn't have mood swings. This set system is called faith. This is the way I do things. Friends, you want to walk with God? Do it by faith. The entire earth functions as one system with many systems. The animals have their system. Human beings have their system. Humans take in oxygen and they breathe out carbon dioxide. Plants take in what? Carbon dioxide and give out oxygen. System, no change. That is the way God operates. The human body, which is a very fantastic machine, has a conglomeration of systems. There is a muscular system, there is the neurological system, there is the cardiovascular system, there is the skeletal system. If there was any problem in any of the systems, we call it sickness or disease. If there were no standard systems, doctors wouldn't be able to tell you what is wrong with you. They can tell you something is wrong because there's a system. They've discovered, they've studied, they worked on, that they know that, okay, this is how this thing should go. Your heart should beat like this. Your blood should pump like this. And your muscles should do this. All of those are systems. God has set it in place. He's not about to change it. Are you hearing me? So it's not about to change the system of faith, which is in the realm of the Spirit. Number two, salvation and healing are provided for by one system, and that system is called Calvary. At Calvary, God sets some things in motion. There, he provided salvation for our souls and healing for our bodies. At the whipping post, healing was provided for. And after he had been whipped, then they took him and hung it upon the cross to pay for our sins. That is what the Bible says. That is a system. You want to be saved? You must believe in that system. The Bible says in Romans 10 verse 10, with the heart a man believes, with the mouth confession is made unto salvation. Believe what he has done and then confess with your mouth and you'll be saved. Concerning sickness, he said, it's a system. Isaiah 53 verse 4, surely he has borne our griefs and carried our sorrows. Yet we did esteem him stricken, smitten of God and afflicted. Verse 5 says, but he was wounded for our transgressions. He was bruised for our iniquities. The chastisement of our peace was upon him. With his stripes we are healed. Let me pause a little bit and ask you a little question. How could he take away our sins when we have not even committed the sins? How could he do that? It could only have been in the Spirit.
6: Now let me pray for you this week as you go. As you go this week, go in the name of the Lord. Go as warriors of the kingdom. Go as people proclaiming the good news that Jesus is indeed the Son of God. Go and ride upon our high places, using every obstacle as stepping stone to higher ground. Go knowing that all things work together for good. For those who love God, for those who are called according to his purpose. That is me. That is you. That is us. All things will work together. The lines will fall upon us in pleasant places. Hey, the Lord has made this today. Rejoice and be glad in it. We'll spend the whole of this week, even when no one is watching, bless his name. We'll be blessing his name. Because there's a sound and a ring of victory in our soul, that which heaven has deposited there. We're discovering that world this morning and shall never be the same. Blessed be your name forevermore. No weapon formed against us shall prosper. All that rise up against us will fall for our sake. Everyone that wants to hinder us will fall for our sake. Door is open. We're working.

0: When God gets into trouble. Do you feel overwhelmed by life's challenges and wonder where God is in the midst of your struggles? This book offers a beacon of hope for anyone facing trouble. With profound biblical insight and personal vulnerability, Architect Alex Adebuyi reveals the comforting truth that God is always with you, even in the darkest moments. Built on the rock-solid promise of Psalm 91 verse 15, this inspiring book will guide you in discovering God's presence amidst trouble, experiencing deliverance and honor despite adversity, finding purpose and glorification after dark moments. Don't face your troubles alone. Discover the power of God's presence and deliverance in your life.
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0: All right. I said upside down, you are telling me. You are giving me love instinctively. Round and round, you are turning me. Boy, you turn me inside out. Diana Ross, legendary singer and actress, 82 this year, known as the Queen of Motown, bidding you welcome back on board of a green roller coaster that took off yesterday night on Radio Land. 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Good evening and welcome. Dean of the Old School reporting for duty on Classics with Sanjay. 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Once again, good evening and happy Sunday, my darling listener. Thank you indeed locking on to radio station on the hill, 32 FM, 94.9, spreading laughter across the globe. Over now to the 80s with Ready for the World. Here comes my girlie. I am Sanjay. Good evening.
1: You know what?

That's a lot of body, ready for the world music group, R&B, funk and electropop band, formed in Flint, Michigan, 1982, with several pop, soul and dance hits from mid to late 1980s. 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Ready for the world with tunes branded That's a Lot of Body from 81 and My Girlie performed in 1988. Earlier on, I played you Rock Steady put together 87 by The Whispers, R&B soul and disco vocal group from Los Angeles, California. Dean of the Old School blasting from the hill on 32 FM 94.9, Laughter Headquarters, where no gloom can survive. Welcome to Sunday Nights back in the 70s for tonight. Disciples of the Old School, remember this one?

0: Oh, baby, here I am. Come, rub it upon me belly with guava jelly. Legendary Owen Gray. God bless his reggae soul, singing Guava Jelly from 1974. We also listened to Black and White, a top 10 hit on the UK singles chart, performed 71 by Greyhound, British reggae band. Feeling of reggae nostalgia of Sunday nights back in the 70s, there for you. All right, still together, you and Sanjay, reminiscing on Premier Hill radio station, Mokola Ibadan, 32 FM 94.9. 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

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He goes by the name Kingsley Chinwe Ike Okonkwo. Better known by his nickname KC. 47 this year. Formerly in the hip-hop duo known as KC Presh. Limpopo performed the year 2013. 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Lofty Headquarters, Premier Hill, Mokola Ibadan. Here comes something inspirational, bringing on spiritual reminiscences on a Sunday night with legendary gospel icon Ron Kinole. I bow my knee. I am Sanjay.

Hallelujah. Hallelujah. Glory to the King. Spiritual flashback on a Sunday night with worship leader Ron Kinoly of blessed memory, singing I Bow My Knee, performed 28 years ago, way back 1998. Peak of the Hill radio station, 32 FM, 94.9. Blossom from Laughter House, Premier Hill, Mokola Ibadan. Happy birthday and many happy returns of the few hours left of the day. If it's your birthday today or during the week, my darling listener, may you live long to eat the fruits of your labor in good health, happiness, and abundant prosperity. Amen, somebody. Let's find out who in the world of music was born on this day several years ago. Tom Jones, 86 today. R&B and country music singer from Wales, Sir Thomas Jones Woodward, who began singing career in the 60s and whose voice has been described as a full-throated, robust baritone. Tom Jones, born on this day, June 7, 1940, turns 86 today. Bungus Ikwe, 84 yesterday, singer and songwriter, known for his fusion of Afrobeat, high life, folk and blues, notable for songs like Cock Crow at Dawn, Still Searching, Something Good, and several others. Bungus Ikwe, 84 yesterday. Once again, happy birthday, everyone. Here comes birthday boy, Bungus Ikwe, 84 yesterday, with Something Good, Laughter Station, 94.9.

veteran singer and birthday boy, Bongos Ikwe, 84 yesterday. Something Good, performed 1979. Station on Top, Premier Hill, 32 FM 94.9, celebrating music stars on their birthday. Here comes legendary singer and birthday boy, Tom Jones, 86 today, born on this day, June 7, 1940. What am I living for, if not for you? I am Sanjay. What?

0: Thank you. Woo! Thank you very much. Well, there's Brian Mulroney right there. And there's Kenny Anderson right there. With my old leather trousers on.
1: 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Today in Music History, Classics with Sanjay. Happy heavenly birthday to legendary singer and actor Prince Rogers Nelson. 68 today, somewhere in the great beyond. Born on this day, June 7, 1958. Credited as one of the greatest musicians of his generation, Rogers Nelson pioneered the sound of Minneapolis and various other genres of music. Here comes posthumous birthday boy, Rogers Nelson, with The Most Beautiful Girl in the World, 94.9 station.
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0: posthumous birthday tribute going out to Prince Rogers Nelson, 68 today, in the Sweet By and By, born on this day, June 7, 1958, who passed away in Minnesota, April 21, year 2016, aged 57. 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Thank you for being there. 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Thank you, Benga Idowu. Dean of the Old School, Sanjay, on your radio. 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

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And yeah, I'm feeling that book was by yeah. Our fear is gone.

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bola atawo to ko jo egbe egbe orin ko pare egbe egbe ta ni to pa na o.

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Be yag ba, wawo wade o. Hey, imagine, so yoko ribe. 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Paul ati Peter oba onre. Consider a new came out be alone. Consider a new one. A woman in Nank, a woman, the president was so in Nank, came out too late, came out too one day. Eh, could say, well, like we can look at him, Kaya okay. 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

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Laughter House Premier E. I'm a sick you, baby. 92 FM 94.9. 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
0: 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Yeah, we be look. 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
0: Must remember,
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2: my burden solo. 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

0: fait des années de Facebook ni des plays. 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
1: Well,
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0: Ok.
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0: Kim Kim. 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

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Tabu it 97, would do better 949. 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
1: 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I am a better watching Bobby. I didn't know Sate. Oh, I told you.
0: Bolosette.
1: Oh, no. Oh, I told you. Hello. Like him. Oh, I told you.
0: Oh, I told
1: you. And now, I think you can't watch a bit.
0: Oh, I told you.
1: I was a better watching Annika. Oh, very old. Payle. I did a lot of here.
0: Ah, it's your dad who.
1: Can you stop?
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1: 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Maja Bag with Pay, Rila for my Russia,
0: Benny,
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1: 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Every parent that has children here, the quarrel between your destiny and children
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0: 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Bi se o ba la omo nu e ma nla.
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0: 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Lord God. 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
0: Oh, lan to le mu ede
1: be. Nobody to support you.
0: Ki anu li e lowo mu.
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1: 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Anu ma bo. 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
1: God has sent me to the world.
0: E debi akuri answer.
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1: That person that know you and is afflicting you.
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0: deri awo re o to waye wa se ti eni o gba
1: what you came to achieve in the world that man did say
0: o ya lo se
1: achieve it by the anointing.
0: Tewe, owo to nbe dure re.
1: They hand dragging your goodness with you.
0: Kan sami fese jale, owo yen gbe dan.
1: They are with that.
0: Mi are sa pe pe.
1: Egbe.
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1: yade, Amen.
0: Amen. 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
1: Place your hand on your
0: chest. 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
1: Oluwa.
0: E gba ogo na.
1: Amen.
0: E can be there wa.
1: Shout where you are.
0: Eyin to ndi iyanu mi lowo.
1: Anyone blocking my miracle.
0: E ba oni lo. 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
0: E ba aro yi lo.
1: Go with this money.
0: Oya oya. Now, sorry. And we're going to man die with you.
1: The battles that waste one slugging.
0: This
1: one, there are enemies within. And that one want to handle now.
0: Ogwile wa jade lara.
1: Out of my body. I want miracle like water. Testimony like
0: rain.
1: Lift your legs. I want miracles that will shower like rain.
0: One penny rain of miracles.
1: Okay, Yano.
0: Oh, yeah, one way.
1: I lift up my hand for as many that say amen. Anyone fighting you with battle. In your home.
0: Amen.
1: The earth swallow
0: them.
1: I receive miracle. Miracle like rain.
0: When
1: rain miracle enter to my home. My boy.
0: Alo fe iyanu oju koroju. Ami re lo ma determine.
1: Your amen will determine.
0: O ya gbe iyanu.
1: Amen.
0: Gbe iyanu.
1: Amen.
0: Gbe iyanu.
1: Amen.
0: Gbe iyanu.
1: Amen.
0: So pe baba.
1: Father.
0: E fun mi ni iyanu.
1: Give me miracle.
0: Mo fe iyanu.
1: Amen.
0: Amen. Tawa
1: mejeji. Spread your hands.
0: Gbogbo ibi ti won tin yeye re.
1: Anywhere you have been molested.
0: Eni ti aye ro pin ninu
1: yin. That one that's written up among you.
0: Owo ti family e ma na.
1: The money your family will spend.
0: Owo re lolo ma ko si.
1: Amen. God will deposit it with you.
3: Amen.
0: Yaka bale erubi asa pinu ankada.
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0: 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Awa woli manfi awa ma wanya gani.
1: We prophets we boast with
0: us. Mona wasio.
1: I stretch my hand to you.
0: Ti wan bari anile baba.
1: Without you in your father's house.
0: Layi padeyi.
1: After this program.
0: Wan unile senkaka.
1: They will not be able to do much. Amen.
3: I'm going to teach a lot. I'm going to tell you things.
4: Ma ko wa pupo ma fi ko wa.
3: Sugbon gba mi gbo.
4: But believe me.
3: Anuwa.
4: There is mercy. Anuwa.
3: Si mo ba kan anu Olorun.
4: If I can get the mercy of God.
3: Ibo la yin 400
4: yi. Where are the 400 souls?
3: Mi o ni ndi gbogbo ayi bi 2000
4: yi. I don't need those like 2000.
3: Anu ti ran re a ma fo le toro.
4: The mercy that generation we pray to have.
3: Ba anu yen ba.
4: Amen. 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
4: All those having marital issues.
3: Isoro igbeyawo yen ko wole.
4: Amen. They are settled.
3: Elekeji.
4: Number 2.
3: Gbogbo yi ti won attack eto suna yin.
4: All those that they have attacked your finances.
3: Owo mi online.
4: Whether you are watching online.
3: Abo wa nbi.
4: All your ground here.
3: Eto suna re.
4: Your finances.
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3: 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Eto suna re.
4: That's your finances.
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3: Ko gba ti sila.
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4: How you finances?
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3: sami meta
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3: bi ese gbe so pe o fa gbese
4: arrow of them
3: jade lora mi
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4: lora mi jade jade jade
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4: jade jade jade jade jade Jade,
3: jade.
4: Amen.
3: Mi are so pe aini.
4: Lack.
3: Jade lara mi o.
4: Out of my body.
3: Whatever call lack. Poverty. Poverty.
4: Oshi.
3: Ariwo mama jade leyin
4: yen. They are going to shout from the back there.
3: Bo ba le fo wa ma fo.
4: If you can jump, you jump.
3: I need jade o.
4: Lack out of my body.
3: Bo ba lo wa la ro yo.
4: I escape you today.
3: Iwa ni ajogunba.
4: That inherited lack.
3: O ki se pin mi.
4: You are not my portion.
3: Ogo ni pin mi.
4: Glory is my portion.
3: Iserere ni pin mi.
4: Prosperity is my portion.
3: I need o.
4: Lack.
3: Jade.
4: Vanish.
3: Oyo yo yo yo.
4: Yes. Hey, baby, mo. Amen.
3: Dava leke dua.
4: Jesus.
3: Ema keo.
4: Shout.
3: Enye mi akpakada reni da saida.
4: You that change destiny for evil.
3: Efia ye misila.
4: Release my life. Release my life.
3: Awo bere ne kani wale soro.
4: Only the women will shout.
3: Enye mi akpakada rada.
4: You spirit that change destiny for evil.
3: Bimo seng badua.
4: As I'm praying.
3: Ejada.
4: Go.
3: Oh yeah yeah yeah yeah. Now as me mo pasa,
4: I decree.
3: Be holy alone
4: as a prophet of God.
3: Ati epe ati aranse.
4: Every bewitchment and say.
3: In a letter.
4: Out by fire.
3: Ewa kigbe.
4: Now you shout.
3: Enyi kata joko sori re mi.
4: Every weekend, sit out of my goodness.
5: Every week I sit down on my goodness.
3: Must see you need it.
5: I uproot you. I uproot you.
3: And your daju.
5: Every callous one.
3: Daju ko soju ano ketsimolo.
5: Sit down on my way to the top.
3: And walk on it on flag, Daniel.
5: Look at that man that has a flag with him.
3: No flag, yes, okay. I interpret travel well on flag, country ten low.
5: All of you that want to travel have a flag of the country you are going.
3: And yellow buye pilot and color.
5: You get the sign from that house you are building.
3: Ability effect
5: or the one you want to build.
3: All on this say
5: God can do it.
3: Yes.
5: Lift your leg.
3: And you will adjocole Yanomi.
5: Who is seated on my miracle?
3: You could see in it.
5: That remove them. Ikushi wanidi.
3: Oh my suck pelu igboya.
5: You will still have the confidence.
3: Eyi ta joko sori bi ti mo lo.
5: Don't sit down on my destination.
3: Eyin ota enu ona.
5: Enemies at the entrance.
3: E jade loya. Oya oya oya.
5: Have me mo. Eyin ta joko lodo mo wa se laye. Eyin ta joko lojo bi ti mo lo. Oya jade laye. E jade laye. Da da da.
3: Da da da da da da da da da da da da da da da da da da da da da da da da da da da da da da da da da da da da da da da da da da da da da da da da da da da da da da da da da da da da da da da da da da 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da da da da da da da da da da da da da da da da da da da da da da da da da da da da da da da da da da da da da da da da da da da da da da da da da da da da da da da da da da da da da da da da da da da 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
1: 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With all my heart, I say.
0: 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Niti did it. What did it?
1: Amen.
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0: Ma jabole.
1: Follow.
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1: That slow down my life.
0: 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So pe ni bi gugu ti won tin lo mi.
1: Anywhere they are using water. Help locate me from there. Anywhere they use water in the world.
0: Latibe.
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0: Anu ma wa mi bo.
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0: 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We are well soke.
1: Lift up your hands.
0: Aseli ase.
1: Oh yes.
0: Makada barubi isa.
1: Emi ma o.
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0: E ori iyanu lo. 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
0: Warakale bele jiri.
1: Yesu.
0: O se ami kokoro. 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
1: Amen.
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1: Amen.
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0: Say ami.
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0: Ba anu no. 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
1: God of my fathers.
0: O ba ti sami meta o ti wa okay.
1: 3 amen is enough for this.
0: Mo pe ori ofe.
1: I call on grace.
0: Mo pe oju rere.
1: I call on favor.
0: Mo pe anu.
1: I call on mercy.
0: Angel ni an meteta.
1: All 3 are angels.
0: Bayi ni Jehovah wi.
1: God says the Lord Jehovah.
0: So sami bayi.
1: If you can say amen.
0: Ki won wole si Ola. 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
1: That glory where they never heard of your father and mother.
0: Oya jawabe.
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1: 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Jesus orowo ori san.
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1: Eja lo po owo jade.
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0: 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I have a place that I am taking you to, that when you get there you will become a great nation. 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He was so blessed to the level of people begin to envy him. 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He came to Nigeria. 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